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1: 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When ready, descend flight number 170.
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0: 7, 9, 10, 1, 4, 1, 0, 4, 1, 1, 0, 3, 8, 0.
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0: Uniform Tango, Channing, morning, identified, descent, flight level 170.
1: Descent, flight level 170, Uniform Tango.
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1: Stanway, Greek 141, level 310.
0: Greek 141, China Control, good morning, scope 2647.
1: 2647 for Greek 141. And for Greek 141, are we able to get flight level 350?
0: Greek 141, affirmative, I'd love to change shortly, I'll call you back.
1: Affirmative level change, and you'll call back. Reach 141.
0: Reach 141, radar con.

0: Frontier Crest, position 2 Cougar, and climb flight level 350.
1: Cleared climb 350,
0: reach 141. Reach 141, we have radar contact in the present position 2 Cougar, that's Kilo Uniform Golf, Uniform Romeo.
1: Kilo Uniform Golf, Uniform Romeo, direct, reach 141.

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1: 129.1 for reach 141. District number for reach 141 is 129.15.
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0: 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Six Heavy, level 2000.
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0: 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I requested more directs from London for you to fill in as
1: good.
0: Good.
1: Good.
0: Good.
1: Good.
0: Good. Good. Good. Good. Good. Good. Good. Good. Good. Good. Good. Good. Good. Good. Good. Good. Good. Good. Good. Good. Good. Good. Good. Good. Good. Good. Good. Good. Good. Good. Good. Good. Good. Good. Good. Good. Good. Good. Good. Good. Good. Good. Good. Good. Good. Good. Good. Good. Good. Good. Good. Good. Good. Good. Good. Good. Good. Good. Good. Good. Good. Good. Good. Good. Good. Good. Good. Good. Good. Good. Good. Good. Good. Good. Good. Good. Good. Good. Good. Good. Good. Good. Good. Good. Good. Good. Good. Good. Good. Good. Good. Good. Good. Good. Good. Good. Good. Good. Good. Good. Good. Good. Good. Good. Good. Good. Good. Good. Good. Good. Good. Good. Good. Good. Good. Good. Good. Good. Good. Good. Good. Good. Good. Good. Good. Good.

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0: Charlie G6, calling 7, Logan.
1: Kevin 642,
0: Shannon 12, good morning. Thank you. Come back from your squawk.
1: We are squawk 303, Kevin 642.
0: Kevin 642, radar contact, you're here from Dovo to Lissy.
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0: 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We're cleared from Dougal to Liffey.
1: That's
0: under 443, you're cleared Dougal to Liffey, Lima, India, Fox, Fox, yeah. Hello, 112, Shannon Control, good morning, radar contact, you're cleared from Malice to Leslie.
1: I'm so sorry, I missed the call time, but it was after Delta 112 from Malice to Leslie.
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1: 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You're cleared from Dogo to Morag.
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0: 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You're cleared from Limerick to Alita. Good morning, confirm squawk.
2: Squawk 6305.
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0: 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Air France 343 AV, flight level 3900.
1: 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Thank you, radar contact, you're here from Limerick to Arco. France 343, apologies, I was broken. You're clear from Limerick to Arco.
0: We are clear from Limerick. 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Air France 343.
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1: Anakin for a flight of over 390.
0: Get him 204, time selected 390.
1: Flight of over 390, get him 204.

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3: Good morning, Shannon, United 944, flight level 370.
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0: 6248, climb the cliff out of a 380.
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0: 423, Shanghai, climb the side of the 370.
1: Let's climb the 423, Shanghai, climb the side of the 370.
0: 423, contact London 135, that's on the 255, right.

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1: Mushroom 38, hello, I have a flight.
2: Hello, look from the 449 Heavy, maintaining level 390.
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0: 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Good morning. Shamrock 1, Tango Charlie, flight number 350, Lapo.
1: Shamrock 1, Tango Charlie, good morning, United.
2: Shannon, morning, United, 19 heavy, flight level 370, direct and Jackson.
1: United 19, hello, identified.

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You can expect the less approach on 824.

0: 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Very good morning. Shamrock 4, Mango Mountain, Wisconsin, 318, Flight Level 2102. Public.
1: Shamrock 1, Echo Alpha, Time Control, good morning. Identify, continue descent to Flight Level 80, you can expect the IS approach from 824.
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1: 16, hello, identified. Standing good morning, 216, flight level 396. 216, good morning, identified.

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1: 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Defense, type of a 17.
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0: Sammy, good morning to you. It's the Samar Cordon at Mike November Heavy, flight level 390, and we're in Bangalore.
1: Show from Mike November to the Boeing 2 that I contact. Same, he's flight level 170.
0: Keep an air flight level 170, Samar Cordon, Mike November.

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1: Austrian 56, good morning. Are you requesting level change?
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0: 8660
1: Miami, that's 50370. And 866, good morning. Just for your own planning, in about 10 minutes, we either have to change your level down to 330 or pull your speed back to 80, which is equal.
0: We'll take the speed.
1: Okay, I'll call you back to that.
0: Yeah.

0: 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Roger 10, host house, 390.
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0: 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Delta 78, flight level 360.
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1: 255, what's the speed? I can't see. 66, goodbye.

Rescue 108, information, good morning to you. The Northern KMH 1011 Echo 5000, there's no traffic to affect. Will you be remaining on the Shannon side of Derry vicinity? Rescue 118, have copy. Rescue 118, 1275, how do you read?

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1: Delta 16, good morning.
0: Shannon Delta 134, flight level 400, mostly smooth.
1: Delta 134, good morning, thank you. No complaints here in this sector.
0: Control, good morning, Air Canada 854, heavy flight level 350.
1: Canada 854, good morning.

0: 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It's UPS Seaquay Heavy Flight Level 100. We have information Victor and turn 1013. We're direct Egan.
1: UPS 248 Chancellor, good morning. Identify direct to Derag now for a straight in ILS approach runway 24.
0: Thank you, direct Derag for straight in ILS runway 24, UPS 248.

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1: Sure, what would you like?
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0: Descend flight level 300.
1: Security, it's here to Sarah right now for a straight line explosion at 2-4.
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1: good morning to you. Identified route now to Tuvan, then Lazon, and confirm passing level 2.
0: Tuvan, Lazon, no passing 94, runner, 7128.
1: 7128, thanks identified, and continue climbing to flight level 200.
0: Clear climb level 200, runner, 7128.

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0: 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Coastline 2960, continue to descend to flight level 250.
1: Descend to flight level 250,

0: Montana, c'est Boeing 737 over Bonneau, landing capital 160 and 215 in Torbjörn.
1: Facebook 7 November, November, good morning to you. Identify confirmed passing level and fly heading 260 degrees.
0: Passing 140 and heading 260 degrees. Facebook 7 November, November.
1: And what's your requested flight level?
0: 160 final, this for us, Facebook 7 November, November.
1: United 929, good morning, identified and unit in Mach 813.
0: Okay, we will maintain Mach 813, that is 929. Standard United 14, flight level 390.
1: United 14, good morning, identified, maintain Mach 81, please.
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1: 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6, 4, 6, 4, 6, 4, 6, 4, 6, 4, 6, 4, 6, 4, 6, 4, 6, 4, 6, 4, 6, 4, 6, 4, 6, 4, 6, 4, 6, 4, 6, 4, 6, 4, 6, 4, 6, 4, 6, 4, 6, 4, 6, 4, 6, 4, 6, 4, 6, 4, 6, 4, 6, 4, 6, 4, 6, 4, 6, 4, 6, 4, 6, 4, 6, 4, 6, 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

0: November on navigation to Rickham.
1: Rickham, November.
0: French 47 November, you're cleared on the Rickham to Delta, right?
1: Rickham to Delta, right, November.
0: Post 92960, continue descent to flight level 80.
2: Descent to flight level 80, post 92960.

0: Montana, Delta 42 Heavy, flight level 390.
1: Delta 42, good morning.
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1: 121 decimal 405, good morning, Shannon Skyline, 5646, heavy, flight over 670.
0: Skyline 646, good morning, thank you.

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1: Final 2000 Zulu, Channel Control identified, continue climb to flight 290.
0: Decline for Delta 290, Letter 3 Delta Zulu, thank you much.
1: 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Delta 142, good morning, thank you.
2: Morning.
0: Shannon, good morning, Delta 58, with you, flight level 400.
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0: Shannon, good morning, United 482, flight level 370.
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0: United 42, flight level 370.
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0: 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Identified. Climb unrestricted to flight level 310, clear jet Bamba.
1: Climb 310 to Bamba, clear 908.

0: 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Shamrock 4842, flight level 9 are here, reading Alpha.
1: Shamrock 4842, Shamrock Patrol, good morning. Identified. Continue climb unrestricted to flight level 230. Confirm your passing altitude.
0: Flight level 230, passing 4, that's clear. Shamrock 4842.
1: 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That's checked. Clear direct to Norla.
0: Norla, Shamrock 4842.

0: 10 as low, right now, 1 Echo Bravo, back to the level, 1 4 9 1 9 0, Visa.
1: Mariner 1, Echo Bravo, Shannon Control, good morning, identified. Continue climb, unrestricted to flight level 290, clear direct Bamba.
0: 10 as low, 6 level 290, direct Bamba, right now, 1 Echo Bravo.
1: Mariner 3, Delta Zulu, contact Shannon, 134.630, goodbye.
0: 134.630, goodbye, now, right there, Zulu, Zulu.
1: Shamrock 4842, continue climb to flight level 270.
2: Flight level 270, Shamrock 4842.

0: Control to Warning, from 9022, Passport 1-8-4-9-1-7.
1: Sky Dubai, Manor 032, Shannon Patrol, good morning, identified. Continue climb unrestricted to flight level 310.
0: Climb unrestricted, call 310 from 9022.
2: Good morning, identified, thank you. Climb at level 150, thank you.
1: Ryanair 5722, Shannon Control, good morning, identified. Continue climb unrestricted to flight level 310, confirm your passing altitude.
2: Climb 310, passing altitude.
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0: Direct engine, unrestricted climb level 230, Ryanair 423, Romeo.

0: 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United 310 is flight level 314, descending flight level 210.
1: United 310, Shannon, good day, and flight level 170. Down to flight level 170,
0: United 310.
1: I just confirm you are aware that you won't be able to land before 0600.
0: Yes, sir. Right now we're going as low as we can. We have a 03 touchdown for the computer right now.

0: 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Inbound 2, in time inside level 160, passing side level 124.
1: 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5, 5

0: Good morning, Santa Control, United 23 Heavy. With you on a flight level 300 for 170.
1: United 23, Shannon, good morning. I'd like to find out just confirm you are aware of the time you're not able to land before 0600.
0: That's affirmative. Right now we're showing 0602 on Zulu, and we got the speed about 250 knots this time. We can slow it down more.
1: Yeah, just in terms of I know your company traffic, they are ahead of you, but they were planning on landing at 0603. That's it. So there you go.
0: We'll bring it back for you, United 23.

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1: United 23, change the stick on your left.
0: I just want you to know we brought it back to 240 knots, and we're now showing 0603Z for arrival to do the whole approach.
1: United 23, change the stick on your left.
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0: Good morning, Brian. And on the main mile, flight number 240 inbound. Let's go.
1: Brian Air, 3 November Lima, Shannon, good morning. I identify here to Erkner, descend to flight number 140.
0: Let's go, Erkner. This Empire 140. Is there any chance to put on way 34 in Cork?
1: Brian Air, 3 November Lima, Shannon, standby. I'll talk to Cork.

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0: Shamrock 6 Papa Whiskey, Shamrock, thank you. You're identified, clear to Lasnell, climb to flight level 240.
2: Correct, Lasnell, climb flight level 240, Shamrock 6 Papa Whiskey.

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0: morning, Shamrock Niner 88, descending flight level 170 to Aleppo, speed 250 knots of freedom.
1: Shamrock Niner 88, Shannon, good day, I satisfied.
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1: Shamrock Niner 88, no, the speed is the priority, so 260 knots, please.
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2: Oh, Shannon, don't move. 258-226 descending 170 and 250 knots.
1: That's a 258, Shannon. Good day, identified. Shamrock 6 Papa Whiskey, classified level 280.
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0: Standing good morning, come on 59 kilo, passing side level 905, passing side level 160, direction heading.
1: Sheriff, sure, 59 kilo, Shannon, good day, I identify. I'm cleared from Peleg to Tuvan.
0: Peleg, Tuvan, come on 59 kilo.
2: Shannon Martin, the next thing here, back to level 136 for 150 by Diego.
3: Clear down to Shannon and same 360 will be making the next here, back.

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0: Tower, Rescue 5, it's Charlie, good morning, we've just been off the runway station.
1: Charlie, morning, Cedar.
0: Cedar, that's all good, thank you.

0: And Rescue 5, I'm just going to give you the Cat 2 lights. 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

0: 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It's shown no fault up here, just for your own info.
1: 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Of the four sets, only two rows are working on.
0: Copy.
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0: Tower, Rescue 5 vacated, Bravo. 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
1: Yeah, Rescue 5, that's all, copy, thanks.

0: Beverly 353, flight level 330, descending flight level 21.
1: JetBlue 353, Sean, go stand at flight level 170.
0: That's flight level 170, JetBlue 353.

0: climbing up to Romeo Point. 3,000 feet climbing point now. Three Bravo to Foxtrot.
1: Shamrock Tower Hotel Romeo, showing good day identified. Here's NJX, trying to fly level 170.
0: NJX, flight level 170, 219 Hotel Romeo.

0: Sean, and very good morning to you, Mr. Ryder, 74 Whiskey Charlie, Captain Flight Number 149 for 190, about 2 miles.
1: Ryanair 74 Whiskey Charlie, Shannon, good day. Identified. Unrestricted climb now to flight level 270.
0: Climb unrestricted flight level 270. 74 Whiskey Charlie.

0: 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Contact Shannon, 6134, decimal 630.
1: 34630, and 74 with you, Charlie.
0: Shamrock, the Niner Hotel Romeo, final decimal 290.
1: Level 290, Shamrock 290.

0: Charlie Charm Mark 9. Was the only flight, passing flight level 331, descending flight level 220, over direct to Aleppo. Mike Decimal 77 at 280 knots in first.
1: Shamrock 9902, Mike Shannon, good day. I identify. Can you descend to flight level 170 on A from 280 knots, please?
0: 280 knots, descend flight level 170, Shamrock 9902, Mike.
2: Shannon, morning, Shamrock 1 Oscar Whiskey, passing 312, clear level 210 to Aleppo, 300 or greater.
1: Shamrock 1 Oscar Whiskey, Shannon, good day. Identify. Descend to flight level 170.
2: Level 170, Shamrock 1 Oscar Whiskey.

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2: Okay, 129180, speed from my Niner Whiskey, Mike. Shining, good morning, this is Shamrock, 1X3 Golf, descending flight level 190 to Oscar.
1: Shamrock 1X3 Golf, Shining, good day, that's flight level 170.
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0: Dalla control, good morning, Ivan. 7-9, call Portos. 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
1: Good morning, EC3 Alpha Golf, 7 o'clock Lake Joe. 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Shamrock, my name is Tango, having a good day. Identified. And turn right 5 degrees, 10 flight level 170.
0: Right 10 flight degrees, 10 flight level 170, Shamrock.

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0: show. 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
0: Shannon, when I say Gulf, you can report your speed to Dublin, 52.35, that's 1655, good day.
1: 45, 65.

0: today from Aquinas. Hello, 976, descending flight level 2, 102, Alabo.
1: 976, having a good day, and it's flight level 170.
0: That's level 170, show 976.

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0: Charlotte 9 Lima Tango, Shannon, fly heading 115.
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1: 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I identify as a simplified level 200.
0: 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Any chance you could maybe get a little weather at conference?
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2: I have the user 630 meter. Are you ready to copy?
1: Yeah, go ahead.
2: 9-8-7-4-9-0, the wind at Connex is 160 degrees, 06 knots, CAS OK, temperature plus 07, dew point plus 06, constant QNH 1012 hectopascals, no sig.
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2: Nescue 118, on information.

0: Rescue 118, that is all copied. They're aware you're on the way back. You can give us a call approaching the zone boundary. If you don't get me, call Sligo directly on 122.105.
1: Liner 8749, descent flight level 100.
2: Level 100, right, go for that.

0: Tech Control, Western 5, two, sunning down to flight level 230, 6250 in transit.
1: Western 5-2, Sherman, good day, I identified. WestJet 5-2, descend flight level 170.
0: Flight 170, WestJet 5-2.

0: Ryanair 8749, is that it?
1: Yeah, go ahead.
0: Okay, Connex have requested that you fly the fly Elgux and then Kelsey.
1: Go for Kelsey, yeah, no problem. It's fine.

0: 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Contact Comic Tower, 310-747-05. You're at a 7 Stern Ranger, good day.
1: 470-705, thank you. Have a lovely day, man. 749.
2: Today, Rainer 52 Uniform Victor,
0: descend level 240. Excellent. 52 Uniform Victor, Shannon, good day, identified.
2: Shannon, good day, Shamrock 406, good flight level 230,
0: on course to Shannon, 406, Shannon, good day, identified. Set flight level 170.
2: Descend flight level 170, Shamrock 406.
3: Shannon, good morning, Shamrock 70, I'll pass the floor, don't worry.
0: Shaman 71 Kilo, Shaman, good day, identified. Here to Everton, 5 5 2 9 0.
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0: Go ahead.
2: Okay, the wind at Connex, 160 degrees, 06 knots. Cab okay, temperature plus 07, dew point plus 06, the Connex QNH 1012 hectopascals, no sig.
0: That's 13 0 2, that's the weather, thank you.

0: 7749 approaching flight level 80 for lower.
1: Runway 749 passing Elgrup descent 5,000 feet on QNH 1013.
0: 5,000 feet after Elgrup QNH 1013, runway 8749.

0: 8749, continue descent 3,000 feet to clear for the ILS Zulu runway 26, report localizer established.
1: 3,000 feet, clear for the ILS Zulu approach runway 26, Zulu call 8749.
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2: Tower Rescue 5, vacated Charlie, not to report.
1: Rescue 5, copy, thanks. Commander 8749, surface wind 170 degrees, 7 knots, runway 26, clear to land.
0: Clear to land, 26, 8749.

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1: This is Lima Shannon, Echo 50, center flight level 190.

0: Tower, good morning. Tower Mark 118 for passing level 322, descending to 210 to level.
1: Tower Mark 118, good morning. Advanced flight, continue to descend to flight level 170. Tower
0: level 170, Tower Mark
1: 118. Runner 52 Uniform Victor, radar service terminates. Contact Connus 130-705.
0: 130-705, Runner 52 Uniform Victor. Thank you, I'll put it right there.
1: Take care, bye.
2: Good day, Ryanair 52 Uniform Victor. We're descending flight level 100 inbound Hexpo. Currently on radio 117, distance 33 miles.
3: And Ryanair 52 Uniform Victor, Connus Tower, morning. Continue to Hexpo straight in ILS Zulu, runway 26. Send out flight level 80.
2: Descend flight level 80, Hexpo for the straight in ILS 26. Ryanair 52 Uniform Victor.
3: 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Have you received weather for the airport?
2: Affirm. We got it from Shannon earlier. Thank you.
3: Perfect. Yeah, Roman surface condition is wet.
2: Wet. Let's go. Just confirm the QNH for us.
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2: 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Thank you.
1: Minor 88 Romeo Lima, continue to send to flight level 80.
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0: Runner 52 Uniform Victor, send 5,000 feet, QNH 1013, report localized established.
1: 5,000 feet, 1013, we'll go Runner 52 Uniform Victor.
0: Runner 874, Niner at the end, backtrack the Cape Alpha, stand 1 Lima.
2: At the end of a gate, distant 1 Lima, running at 8749.

0: Niner 52 Uniform Victor, we're localizer established at 1 Niner mile.
1: Niner 52 Uniform Victor, send 3,000 feet, cleared Islas Sulu, runway 26, report 5 miles.
0: Roger, 3,000 feet, back cleared Islas, runway 26, local Niner 52 Uniform Victor.

0: Standing control. Good morning, JetBlue. 841, passing 31.7, descending flight with 210.
1: JetBlue 841, Shannon, good morning. Identify, descend to flight level 170.
0: Descend to flight level 170, JetBlue 841.

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1: Foxtrot
0: 114,
1: Romeo Lima, bye bye.
0: Binary 88 Romeo Lima, my mistake, 121 Delta 405. Delta 176, good morning, identified. Continue to descend to flight level 170.
1: Descend flight level 170, Delta 176.
0: Gemstone 41 Delta, I checked, you are identified. Continue climb to flight level 130 to Elba.
2: Okay, 130 to Elba, Delta 176.

Kelly 7 information, good morning to you. The Shannon QNH is 1015 hectopascals, meter clock 2646. Kelly 7, okay, that came through very broken. I'll call you back in a couple of minutes and see if we get better comms with you.

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0: Buenos Aires 748. We request latest weather information, please.
1: Five from Lima. Sir. Roger. The weather, the wind 170 degrees 6 knots. Runway 26 News. Temperature plus 7 and QNH 1013. Runway surface condition is wet.
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1: Delta 44, Shannon, identifying. Continue to descend to flight level 170.
0: Descending down to 170, Delta 44.
2: Good day, come up 49 with the heavy, passing descent level 150, descent level 240, direct telling.
1: Shamrock 49 Whiskey, Shannon, identified.

0: Charmont 49 Whiskey, Southland Flight Level 280.
1: Southland Flight Level 280, Charmont 49.
2: Charmont, good morning. 26 Uniform Lima, climbing flight level 90, bound to Tucson.
0: 26 Uniform Lima, Charmont identified. Cleared to Botham, climb to flight level 190.
2: Botham, climb to level 190, and
3: Charmont, good morning. Charmont 12 Golf, setting 210, passing 323, sorry, 2
0: taxi. Charmont 12 Golf, identified, good morning. Continue to descend to flight level 170.
3: Continue to descend to flight level 170, Charmont 12 Golf.

0: down and come back into Tango, passing 108, climb back into 160, Richard Kelly.
1: Shamrock 82, Tango, Shannon, identify, continue climb flight level 260.
0: Continue flight level 260, Shamrock 82, Tango.

0: Ryanair 26 Uniform Lima, continue to land flight 7270.
1: Okay, time for button hold 270 Ryanair 26 Uniform Lima.

0: 2-6 Uniform Lima, I'll be handing you over to high level sector in about 4 or 5 minutes. You make that request,
1: sir. Roger, 2-6.

0: 1 Ryan 2 Hotel Golf with you, we're passing 0590, sorry, departure.
1: Runner 2 Hotel Golf, Shannon identified. Climb to flight level 290.
0: Climb to level 290, and it's 56 in the morning.
1: And no ATC speed restriction.
0: Please get Ryan 2 Hotel Golf.
2: Just 1-2-1, good morning, departure passing 3,700, climbing to 4,700, and course to arrival.
1: Alpha number 1-2-1, roger, continue climb to flight level 230 for Sun Squawk.
2: Correct, 230 and squawk 0524.

0: Dano, good morning, Everest 320, Delta X-ray Houston, flight level 200, Boston level 315, put in.
1: Hyper Express 18 Delta X-ray identified, contact, continue with clear.
0: Clear, Everest 320, Delta X-ray.
1: Contrast 121, appears to NORLAC, climb to flight level 270.
2: X-270 and direct NORLAC, contact.

0: Tremor 3 Alpha, Tremor 3 Alpha, City climb to flight level 250.
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0: Runner 2 Hotel Golf, clear to Tulsa.
1: Tulsa, runner 2 Hotel Golf.

0: XB7 is just north of Mission Sound this time, and we'll be tracking eastbound now for Clonmel and Waterford.
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0: 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We're on the Arthur 1 Pier, passing 51, climbing 511.
1: Ryanair 78 Echo Alpha, Shannon, I identified. Six filter, climb to flight level 270.
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1: Ryanair 2 Golf Zulu, surface wind 182 degrees, 6 knots, runway 26 in use, temperature plus 7, QNH 1013, runway surface condition is wet.
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1: And Ryanair 2 Golf Zulu to Palma, Mallorca via the Elgux 1 Bravo departure, flight level 90, squawk 5202.
2: 66 X-ray Shannon, identified.
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1: 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Hello, starting QNH is 1016 X plus L. Roger, 25 minutes to Belgrano, requesting ILS 10 VFR, that's up.

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1: Continue climb flight level 280, FedEx 5050.

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0: Pablo Ryanair 90 Sierra Foxtrot landing 160 unrestricted and OCU.
1: 190 Sierra Fox Channel identified, climb to flight level 240 unrestricted.
0: 240 unrestricted, Ryanair 90 Sierra Foxtrot.

0: 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Clear to Tulsa, time to flight level 230.
1: Tulsa, level 230.
0: Runway 90 Sierra Fox, flight heading 220.
1: Heading 220,
0: runway 90 Sierra Fox, on the heading, continue climb to flight level 280.
1: On the heading, continue climb to level 280, runway 90 Sierra Fox.

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0: American 724, good morning. Identify, descend to flight level 170.
1: Descend flight level 170, American 724.

0: Ryanair 334 kilo, continue to descend to flight level 110.
1: Flight level 110,
0: Ryanair 334 kilo. Ryanair 334 kilo, clear to the VAPL, expect the VAPL will normally arrive at runway 16.
1: Roger, clear to VAPL, and VAPL 1 will be at runway 16. 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

0: 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Defending 310 for 210.
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0: 10 and United 311 checking in, passing flight level 10.8 for flight level 160.
1: 311 Shannon, identifies. Continue on the heading, climb to flight level 240.
0: Present heading up to flight level 240, United 311.

0: 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Climbing 5,000 feet by the 21016.
1: Ryanair 20 Papa Tango, Shaman Patel, good morning. Identified. Climb unrestricted to flight level 2900. Confirm your passing altitude.
0: This is Shaman Patel, level 2, Ryanair 20 passing altitude is 260, Ryanair 20 Papa Tango.
1: 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That checks. Clear direct NJEX.
0: NJEX, direct Ryanair 20 Papa, we can enter.
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0: Osprey 6-2 information. Osprey 6-2 information. Osprey 6-2, traffic information just leaving the Waterford control zone is a helicopter call sign exactly 7 on a gas pipeline check. They're going to Kilkenny, then to Carlow, just observed on radar 1,600 feet.
1: Roger, we're just part of the northeast Kilkenny, tracking southwestbound 1,400 feet on 1016, 1016. 10
0: exactly 7. Exactly 7 information, hello, starting to your name. 1016 X Pascal, 1-9 with traffic, call sign Osprey 6-2 helicopter. They're going to Castle Martyr in Cork, just reported northeast of Kilkenny by about 7 miles, 1,400 feet.
2: Copy that traffic, and we'll stay up above 1,600. We're Kilkenny, Carlow, and then up on Valley Ride. Right. Next on the outside, please.
0: Exactly 7, thank you. Next report leaving Kilkenny.
2: Leaving Kilkenny, then stay exactly 7.

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0: morning, Frankfurt 972, Papa Shannon Trail, level 240, in Rackham.
1: Frankfurt 972, Papa Shannon Trail, good morning, identified. Continue descent to flight level 140.
0: Okay, descent flight level 140, Frankfurt 972.

0: Good morning, Ryanair 9 Fox Romeo, passing 2,106 climate flight, passing 6,105.
1: Ryanair 9 Fox Romeo, Shannon Control, good morning, identified. Climb unrestricted to flight level 230, clear to both from left or right turn at your discretion.
2: Zero squawk 5237.
3: Clear to Malaga by the L-Box, one Bravo departure, 90, squawk 5237, Ryanair 5, Bravo Lima.
2: Readback is correct.
1: Ryanair 97 Golf Uniform, Shannon Control, good morning, identified. Continue descent to flight level 170.
0: Sapphire level 170, Ryanair 97 Golf.
4: Shannon, good morning. Epping Yal 5 for Romeo, climbing level 160 and course 2 and Oku.
1: Echo India Alpha Echo Romeo, Shannon Control, good morning, identified. Continue climb unrestricted to flight level 240.
4: Climbing unrestricted level 240, Echo Yal 5 for Romeo.

0: 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Flight level 60, Shannon transition level.
1: 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Flexion 9072, Papa.
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0: 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Confirm you're going to Cardo, after Kilkenny.
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0: Okay, sorry, that's lovely. Do you connect before leaving Kilkenny for Cardo?
1: Next Kilkenny for Cardo, it's actually 7.
2: Echo, Echo Romeo, continue climb to flight level 280.
3: Climbing level 280, Echo for Romeo.
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4: Good morning, Ryanair 2 Golf Zulu, passing 3600, climbing flight level 90 on the Elgux 1 Bravo, squawking 5202. Continue climb unrestricted flight level 170, thank you, Ryanair 2 Golf Zulu.

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0: Foxtrot Romeo, continue climb to flight level 270.
1: 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Is it 270 flying with left Ryanair?
0: Ryanair 9, Fox Romeo, I believe you are capped, but you can check with Shannon now on frequency 134.6305.
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2: Shannon, good morning. Ryanair 78 Whiskey, descending flight level 250, Hexel.
0: Ryanair 78 Whiskey, Shannon Kill, good afternoon. Correctly, good morning, identified. Continue descent to flight level 100.
2: Descent flight level 100, Ryanair 78 Whiskey.
1: Shannon, good morning. Ryanair 1, I'm up on landing, flight level 1, and I see your beacon.
0: Ryanair 1, name of Papa, Shannon Patrol, good morning, identified. Continue climb unrestricted to flight level 270, confirm your path and flight level.
1: So passing out for the 150, flying for 270, and the 1,
0: check, thank you.
1: Shannon, good morning, 3103, passing on to 3,400 feet, climbing on to 5,000 feet, curve, 3 Bravo.
0: UZ 3103, Shannon Patrol, good morning, identified. Climb unrestricted to flight level 290, clear direct Delta.
1: Climb unrestricted to flight level 290, direct Delta, 3103.
0: Fraction 9072, Papa, contact Kerry Tower, 123.330, your radar service terminates. Bye-bye.
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0: 972, Papa, see you later. See you later. Ryanair 2, Golf Zulu, continue climb to flight level 270.
3: Continue climb to level 270, Ryanair 2, Golf Zulu.
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1: Ryanair 27, Uniform Charlie, Channel Patrol, good morning, identified. Continue descent to flight level 80.
0: Descent to flight level 80, Ryanair 27, Uniform Charlie.

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2: Ryanair 7 Check Whiskey, we're descending flight level 100 towards Expo on a radio inbound 111 40 miles.
3: Ryanair 7 Check Whiskey, connect, morning, continue to Expo straight in, Alice Sula, runway 26, no delay. Send out flight level 80.
2: Send out flight level 80, continue to Expo and clear for the ILS approach, runway 26, Ryanair 7 Check Whiskey.
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0: 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Bye-bye.
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2: Runner 738, Whiskey, we're localized and established 18 miles.
0: Runner 738, Whiskey, 10,000 feet, cleared LS Zulu, runway 26, report 5 miles.
2: 10,000 feet, cleared LS Zulu, runway 26, report 5 miles, Runner 738, Whiskey.
1: Unrestricted flight level 270, squawk in 5237, Ryan at 5, Bravo Lima. Delta, Ryan at 5, Bravo Lima.

0: Ground Control, good morning, Ryanair 78 Golf November, plus 11, 311, descending 240, Kilo.
1: Ryanair 78 Golf November, Sonic Control, good morning, identified. Continue descent to flight level 100, and you can maintain high speed for number 1.
0: Continue descent to level 100 with high speed number 1, Ryanair 78 Golf November.
2: 78 Whiskey now, just gone up to 5 miles, RDI left, Zulu 26.
3: Ryanair 78 Whiskey, surface wind 170 degrees, 6 knots, runway 26, clear to land.
2: Yes, I'm runway 26, Ryanair 78 Whiskey.

0: Wilmington, United 70 out of 295 for 190-325.
1: United 270, Shana Control, good morning, identified. You're cleared on the Arabi 3 Delta arrival, descend to flight level 90.
0: Arabi 3 Delta, and ascend to 90, United 270.

0: 27-3, it's Whiskey from the M Backtrack, indicate Alpha Stand 1 Lima.
1: Okay, that's the M Backtrack, and Envoy Alpha to 1 Lima, Stand 1 Lima, 78 Whiskey.
2: Good morning, identified. Continue climb unrestricted to flight level 240.
3: Shelter time, I just think they've got 240 on that 6 on Lincoln.

0: Bravo, climbing
1: 7748, Bravo Channel Control, good morning, identified. Continue climb to flight level 180, confirm your passing flight level.
0: This flight level 154, climbing flight level 180, fraction 774 Bravo.
1: Fraction 774 Bravo, thank you, back checks. You're now clear to INRAD, India, November, Romeo, Alpha, Delta, and just confirm your requested flight level.
0: Yeah, flight level 180 is fine for us, and direct INRAD, fraction 774 Bravo.
1: General Roger. United 980, Shannon Control, good morning, identified. Continue descent to flight level 170.
2: Descent to flight level 170.
1: Ryanair 78 Golf November, report your speed to Shannon Approach 121.405. Bye bye.
3: 21405, we speed Ryanair 78 Golf November. Good morning.
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1: I just listened to the wind this morning anyway.
0: No worries, have a good morning.

0: morning, Gulf 7 November 60 Alpha Victor, passing 3000 for flight level 50, 5000.
1: November 60 Alpha Victor, Sonic Trail, good morning, identified. Continue climb to flight level 80 unrestricted.
0: Flight level 80 unrestricted, 60 Alpha Victor.
1: November 60 Alpha Victor, due to some inbound traffic for Shannon, can you fly heading 280?
0: Heading 280, 60 Alpha Victor.

0: number 60 Alpha Victor, flying heading 290.
1: Heading 290, Victor. Down 60 Alpha Victor, once we're clear of that traffic, requesting Alcott for runway 26 at 9.
0: China, right.

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1: Six Calvary United.
0: Ryanair 6 November Yankee, descend to flight level 120.
1: This is for 120, Ryanair 6 November Yankee.
2: November 39 Alpha Victor, passing 270, descending to flight level 250.
0: November 39 Alpha Victor, Shannon Control, good morning, identified. Continue to descend to flight level 200.
2: One down to flight level 200, 39 Alpha Victor.
0: United 270, continue descent to flight level 80. November 60 Alpha Victor, turn right heading 300.
1: Right heading 300.

0: 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You can now resume on navigation to Elgook, then Chesapeake.
1: Direct Elgook, Chesapeake, for 60 Alpha Victor.
2: Volcano Center information, good morning, QNS check. And confirm with any care of the conic control zone and sub.
1: Yes, I'm saying conic control zone and sub,
2: that's Volcano. That's Volcano, thank you, and you can report passing all that.
1: Passing
0: all that, that's Volcano. United 270, report your speed to Shannon approach, 121, decimal 405, bye.
1: 21405, United.
3: Shannon American 723, good morning. Clement 145 for 160, direct zero. Restricted to flight level 28 here, minus 723.
0: American 723, clear direct to Atari.
3: Clear direct to Atari, American 723.
0: November Yankee, continue descent, flight level 60, Shannon transition level.
1: Roger, this is about 60 on 6 level again.

0: Okay, 7, that's copy, thank you. And would you have an estimate for Carlo, and where are you routing after that?
1: Hello, customer 10 minutes, and after that we'll be at 5 and 2 kilometers.
0: Oh, copy, thank you.

0: Monasan, United 22 Heavy with you out of Flight Level 863 to Flight Level 160 on a 275.
1: United 22, Shannon Control, good morning, identified. On your heading, climb unrestricted to Flight Level 280.
0: Okay, climb unrestricted to Flight Level 280, United 22.

0: November 39 Alpha Victor, continue descent to flight level 80.
1: Descend on down to flight level 80, 39 Alpha Victor.
2: Fraction 774 Bravo is ready for descent.
0: Fraction 774 Bravo, descend to flight level 80.
2: Descend flight level 80, 774 Bravo.

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1: Very much. Red Egg Bay, Ryan, F1 Bob Bag, F1
2: Foxtrot, Papa Shana Control, good morning, identified. Climb unrestricted to flight level 270, confirm your passing flight level.
1: 7-6-11-270, flight level 1, F1 Bob Bag.
2: Shana Control, good morning, identified. Continue descent to flight level 100. United 22, report your heading to Shannon, frequency 134.260, bye-bye.
3: 34260,
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1: 130.705,
2: Fraction 774 Bravo, continue descent to flight level 60, Shannon transition level.
1: 57 flight level 60, Fraction 774 Bravo.
4: 0 Alpha Victor, flight level 1002 Elgox.
5: November 60 Alpha Victor, good day, continue to Elgox, expect Isla Sulu 1826 and report your distance to Elgox.
4: We're 14 miles to Elgox at this time for 60 Alpha Victor.
5: Runner 60 Alpha Victor, descend flight level 80, report approaching Elgox.
4: Send to flight level 80, we'll call approaching Elgox, 60 Alpha Victor.
5: Affirm, I have the weather if you wish to copy.
4: Yeah, go ahead for 60 Alpha Victor.
5: Roger, wind 180 degrees, 6 knots, visibility 10 kilometers, cloud scattered at 5,000 feet, temperatures 10, dew point 9, QNH is 1014, runway is wet.
4: 0-1-4, copy all the rest, 6-0, Victor, thank you.

0: Santa Control, United 228, Santa Cruz 32, flight level 210.
1: United 228, Santa Control, good morning, identified. Continue descent to flight level 170.
0: Continue descent to flight level 170, United 228.

0: November 39 Alpha Victor, contact Shannon Approach 121.405. Right.
1: 121.405, 39 Alpha Victor, what's the way?
2: Shannon, good morning. Delta 154 out of level 313, descending to level 250.
0: Delta 154, Shannon Control, good morning, identified. Continue descent to flight level 190, reduce your speed to 260 knots or less.
2: 260 knots or less, and descending to flight level 190, Delta 154.
0: Fraction 774, Bravo, contact carry tower 123.330, your radar service terminates. 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
3: 119.905,
0: bye-bye. Ryanair 61 Foxtrot Papa, contact Shannon 134.260, bye-bye. Ryanair 61 Foxtrot Papa, contact Shannon 134.260, bye-bye.
3: 134.260, and at 61 Foxtrot Papa, now.
0: Air Canada 801, Shannon Control, good morning, identified. Continue present heading and climb unrestricted to flight level 280.
3: No restrictions, flight level 280, present heading Air Canada 801. Shannon, the red channel 124 is with you, we're out of level 310 for flight level 230 in Alpha Airport 330.
0: Shamrock 124, Shannon Control, DS Merritt, identified. Continue descent to flight level 170 and need to maintain speed 300 knots or greater.
3: Yeah, 300 or greater you have at descent flight level 170.

0: Charlie, United 228.
1: United 228, Shaman.
0: Yeah, 228, do you have a heading for us after Olapo, or can we expect the arrival?
1: United 228, you can expect the Olapo... Somebody. You can expect the Olapo 4 Lima arrival, landing runway 28 left.
0: Okay, Olapo 4 Lima landing.

0: Delta 154, after that, Delta Taxi can now reduce to 250 knots or left.
1: Delta 154, 250 knots or left.
0: Shamrock 124, unfortunately, change of plans now from Dublin. Can you start reducing the speed to 260 knots?
2: Roger, this is back to 260 now, Shamrock 124.
0: I tried for that. United 228, contact Dublin, 129er.180, bye-bye.
1: 129er, 180, United 228.

0: And 60 Victor is established inbound on the ILS for 26.
1: November 60 Alpha Victor, wind 180 degrees, 6 knots, runway 26, clear to land.
0: Land runway 26, 60 Victor.

0: 124. If you can now start reducing to 250 knots, please. Air Canada 801, Shannon, thanks very much. You can now resume our navigation to Pickles. Ryanair 156, Papa Shannon Control, good morning, identified. Continue climb to flight level 270, confirm your passing flight level.
1: Passing flight level 270, we're passing flight level 128 now.
0: Check, thank you. Shamrock 124, you can report your speed to Dublin, frequency 129er, decimal 180, have a good morning.
1: What's the 9180, Shamrock? Yeah, 124.
0: Delta 154, you can also report your speed to Dublin, frequency 129er, decimal 180, bye-bye.
2: 129, 180, Delta 154.
0: Air Canada 801, contact Shannon, 134, decimal 260, bye-bye.

0: Translation, SMBS Charlie, all CZ, just all of you for the fleet. Have a nice day.
1: Thanks, Mr. Charlie. You can listen. You also have a few later.
0: Got it. Mark again, Ryanair 2-1 Echo Victor, passing me at night. I'm at 230, back.
2: Ryanair 2-1 Echo Victor, Shannon Patrol, good morning again to you. Identified. Continue your climb to flight level 290.
0: Same time, flight level 290, request 350, Ryanair 2-1 Echo Victor.
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3: 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Unrestricted 280, American 9600.

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0: Channel Morning Express 18 November, Papa Sonic, Charlie 190, Oscar, Airport.
1: Upper Express 18 November, Papa Sonic, Charlie, good morning, identified. Continue climb unrestricted to flight level 230, confirm your passing flight level.
0: Flight level 15, Sammy, no city, 230, 18 November, Papa.
1: Upper Express 18 November, Papa, thank you, back checks, and can I just confirm your requested flight level?
0: 350, 18 November, Papa.
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0: Good morning, WestJet 5336, climbing 160.
1: 5-3, hello, identified, steer direct to Malus, you climb flight level 280.
0: Malus, flight level 280, WestJet 5336.

0: Runner 2 Fox Mike, descend for level 10, Kurum.
1: Runner 2 Fox Mike, hello QS5, appeared on the Kurum 2 Delta, descend flight level 140.
0: Kurum 2 Delta, descend Alpha level 140, Runner 2 Fox Mike.

0: Delta 2903, hello, 2 identified as your clear direct retiree. Continue to climb flight level 280.
1: Climb 280 and direct retiree, Delta 2903.

0: 7, good day, Ryanair 760 Lima, passing 1,975 feet on the runway 30.
1: Ryanair 760 Lima, hello, to you identified, flight 1130.
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0: Charlie 285, hello, identify and confirm the passing flight level, and what level would you like on this?
1: Just crossing through 135 now and requesting 180 on route.
0: 285, thank you. Can you climb flight level 180?
1: Continue that flight level 180, Charlie 285.
0: Charlie 285, would you like Director Shannon or Kerry?
1: Director Shannon, please.
0: Director Shannon,
1: 285. Director Shannon, 285.

0: Tower 60 off Victor, quick question.
1: Go ahead.
0: Yeah, that oceanic clearance on 12765, when do they like us to call? Our passengers are still not on board yet.
1: You can get it when you're airborne.
0: Just airborne. Okay, thank you.

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1: Mark 3000. X-ray Alpha, Alpha Zero Papa, hello, two identified. Confirm standard pressure set and reconfirm passing flight level and clear flight level.
0: 3000.
1: Okay, so just confirm you're cleared, correction, you're cleared and passing flight level, please.
0: 3000.
1: Okay, I need it in flight level, sir, I need it in flight level. So confirm with standard pressure test, confirm you're passing flight level and cleared flight level.
0: Cleared to 3000.
1: X-ray Sierra Papa, climb flight level 150, confirm passing flight level.
0: Climbing 15,000, now leaving 13,000.
1: X-ray Sierra Papa, negative, negative, your cleared level is flight level 150, flight level 150, confirm your cleared flight level and your passing flight level.
0: We are passing 13,000, we are cleared for 150.
1: Okay. Flight level 150, confirm.
0: 150, confirm.
1: Okay, confirm. Flight level 150, please read back.
0: Flight level 150.
1: Okay, good. Now, confirm your passing flight level, your passing flight level.
0: No passing, 130.
1: Confirm passing flight level 130.
0: Passing 130, we're 130 now for Alpha Zero Papa.
1: Alpha Sierra Papa, thank you, and you're clear direct to Oscar, and expect to Oscar for Luna.
0: Clear direct to Oscar for Alpha Sierra
1: Papa. Affirm, expect to Oscar for Luna.
0: Oscar for Luna, and direct to Alpha Sierra Papa.
2: And, Shannon, good morning, 7-7-7-Lima, this name level 200 to Dubal.
3: Shama 7-0-7-Lima, Shannon, identified, descend to flight level 100.
2: Descend level 100, Shannon, 7-0-7-Lima.

0: good morning, Ryanair 15 Zulu Zulu 574 143 240 to come.
1: Ryanair 15 Zulu Zulu Shining Control identified, direct to Anoku climbing to flight level 240.
0: Anoku climbing to 240, Ryanair 15 Zulu Zulu.

0: and I'm running at 4-6 Fox Romeo. Good morning, you can
1: Ryanair 46 Foxtrot Romeo, Shannon now, good day, radar contact. Continue descent to flight level 110.
0: Continue descent to flight level 110, Ryanair 46 Foxtrot Romeo.

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1: 2632, 1017. That was going to see through down by Killaloo to the old head of the clear of the Shannon Tucker and Red Rogers. And we're due the old head of time 1012.
0: Exactly 7 Roger 1012 for old head, copy. Thank you. Exactly what?
2: Reiner 15 Zulu Zulu Shannon climb to flight level 300.
3: Hello 300, Reiner 15 Zulu Zulu.
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2: Ryanair 46 Foxtrot Romeo Shannon continue to send to flight level 100.
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0: Foxtrot 260, hello, starting QNH 1017 at Pascal, report leaving Banner. Foxtrot 260, Southern QNH 1017 hexapascal, report leaving Banahut.
4: 1017, report leaving Banahut,
1: 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Hello, NA 960, Romeo, Pass 2,500, descend 9,500, forehead, Shannon 37.
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0: Shannon, Charlie 285, ready with our details, if you're ready to copy.
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0: Roger, Chark Days, Chark Kilo Bravo, top of the system point to Victor, at time 1110, at Victor, at time 1110, point to climb is... Point to climb is Echo, at time 1330, that's Echo, time 1330, Charlie 285.
1: Charlie 285, Shannon, that's copied.

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0: Charlie 285, Shannon, your top cover frequency, 135.6 or 120.040. And at your point of climb, point echo, at climb 1330, call on frequency 124.7 to request entry to controlled airspace.
1: Roger that, high depth frequency for today is 135.6, backup is 120.040, and at echo, climb on 124.7 for zone entry, Charlie 265.
0: At point echo is just for entry into controlled airspace, you can give us a call on 124.7.
1: Apologies, yes, for request to enter controlled airspace on 124.7 at point echo, Charlie 285.
0: Safer.
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4: 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It's Ryanair 20 Tango Echo. We didn't realize you had an error turnaround. Just requesting clearance to Bristol with 2NH1014.
5: Ryanair 20 Tango Echo, Roger. You're clearance to Bristol via the Elgux 1 Bravo departure, flight level 90, squawk 4241.
4: Okay, clear to Bristol on the Elgux 1 Bravo departure, stop climb flight level 90 and squawking 4241, Ryanair 20 Tango Echo.
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3: On Gulfstream, November 60, Alpha Victor is ready for departure, runway 26.
4: November 60, Alpha Victor, surface wind 190 degrees, 11 knots, runway 26, clear for takeoff.
3: Clear for takeoff, runway 26, 60.
0: 32, China descended by level 170.
1: Flyover 170, runway 32.

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0: Stunning good morning, Gulfstream, November 60, Alpha Victor out of 4800 for flight level 90. Booking 3603, 60 Alpha Victor. Flight level 240, 60 Alpha Victor. To Dogle, 60 Alpha Victor.
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0: Good morning, Ryanair 8 Delta Yankee, descending flight level 200, Sonic.
1: Ryanair 8 Delta Yankee, Shannon, I, good day, radar contact, and continue descent to flight level 110.
0: Descent flight level 110, Ryanair 8 Delta Yankee.
1: November 60 Alpha Victor, Shannon, climb to flight level 300.
2: After flight level 300, 60 Alpha Victor.

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1: Clear takeoff, runway 26, Ryanair 20 Tango Echo.

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1: 119.075, right now, 20 Tango Echo, bye-bye. Shannon Gane, Ryanair, 20 Tango Echo, 40, climbing flight level 90 on the Elgux 1 Bravo departure. We're squawking 4241. Climbing flight level 230, Ryanair, 20 Tango Echo.
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1: 751 Mike, there is now still passing flight number 80290 near the left turn, direct Cork.
0: Fraction 751 Mike, trying to confirm squawk.
1: 6224.
0: Fraction 751 Mike, Shannon, radar contact cleared to inject, climb the flight level at 2, correction, flight level 190.
1: Clear direct engine, climb now, flight level 190, fraction 7519.
0: Ryanair 20 Tango Echo, Shannon, climb to flight level 270.
2: Flight level 270, Ryanair 20 Tango Echo.

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1: Shimmer 381, Channel Echo, good day, radar contacts, continue descent to flight level 120.
0: Continue descent to level 120, come on, 381.
1: Attraction 751, Mike Channel, continue climb flight level 230.
0: City flight level 230, attraction 751, Mike.
1: November 758, Charlie, Shannon, continue to send to flight level 140.
2: Send 140, 758,
3: 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That's a 500 feet, machine, contour 17, carry 3 Bravo. They called 3 Bravo.
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1: WestJet 47, Shannon, radar contact. Fraction 087, Echo Shannon, radar contact, climb to flight level 110.
3: Climb flight level 110, fraction 087, Echo.
1: WestJet 47, Shannon, clear to Pickle, climb to flight level 260.
3: Direct Pickle, clear 260, 47.
4: 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Speed squad 2653, getting Oscar 17. Currently, I'm still bouncing up now to chat. 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
5: 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Shannon H1017, next to pass down.
4: Okay, Oscar 17, and that's the 64 kilo.
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1: Continue climb flight level 230, CC1124.
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0: City 1124 Shannon, I continue flying flight level 290.
1: Go clear flight level 290.
2: Good morning, Shamrock
0: 909, Shannon, good day, radar contact, continue to Tipper for Tipper 2 Delta arrival. Shamrock 909, Shannon, continue to send to flight level 160. November 758, Charlie, Shannon, continue to send to flight level 90.
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0: Shannon approach, good morning, runway 22, kilo, Delta Fox, 2,100 feet, climbing 5,000 feet, runway crest.
1: Ryanair 22, Kilo Delta, Shannon out of day, radar contact and climb to flight level 170.
0: Climb to flight level 170, Ryanair 22, Kilo Delta.
1: Shamrock 909, Shannon, I continue to send to flight level 80.
0: Continue to send to flight level 80, Shamrock 909.
1: Crossair 9, Alpha Shannon Niagara Bay, radar contact and climb to flight level 110.
0: 110, Crossair 9, Alpha.

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1: 121.405, have a good one, Shamrock 909.

0: Ryanair 22 Kilo Delta Shannon 9 to flight level 230.
1: Flight level 230, Ryanair 22 Kilo Delta.
0: Crossair 9 Alpha Shannon 9 to flight level 150.
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1: Continue flying flight level 290, Ryanair 22 Kilo Delta.
0: Crossair 9 Alpha Shannon, now flying to flight level 310.
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1: 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Intercarry, and then it'll be Nihilus intercarry for a full stop, and then it'll be VFR back to Weston. 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
1: Delta 177, Shannon Gadeo radar contact. Continue present heading to traffic line to flight level 280.
0: We're heading to flight level 280, Delta 177.
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0: Shamrock 952, Shannon Anchor Bay, radar contact, continue present heading due traffic. Present heading, Shamrock 952, Shannon Anchor, continue descent by level 170.
1: Descent by level 170. Equity CRT in the passenger, Shannon.
2: Thank you, Papa, go ahead.
1: Confirm you remain clear of the Kona control zone.
2: I will remain clear of Kona control zone, Papa.
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0: 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Here we are on Extended Runway 7 line, climbing 5 over.
1: 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Radar contact, time to flight level at 230.
0: Climb 5 over 230, Ryanair 53, Alpha X-ray.

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1: Full time climb level 290, Ryanair 53 Alpha, can you...

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1: Hello there, we're just in the vicinity of Aya. We're tracking towards Cork on tap. Just unable to make the spray with
0: flight. Osprey 62 Shannon Air Jump, unit 1017 hectopascals.
1: 1017 hectopascals, 1462.
0: United 317, Shannon Agate, radar contact, continue to descend to flight level 170.
1: Continue to descend down to flight level 170, United 317.
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1: Ryanair 7 Hotel, Dolly Channel, now good day. Radar contact clears to Tulsa, climb to flight level 270.
0: Yes, please. Tulsa, climb to flight level 270, Ryanair 7 Oscar Golf.

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1: Channel 714, Shannon Negative, they have a contact here to Norla, climb to flight level 170.
0: Climb level 170 to Norla, channel 714.

0: Foxtrot, 166, 266, Shannon Agouti, radar contact. Charlie 285, Shannon, descent to flight level 80, descent below flight level 80, is at your own discretion.
1: Shannon, airdrop QNH
0: 1017 X-Pascal. 1017 X-Pascal, reaching QNH, and flight level 80, approved down below 80, at our own discretion, Charlie 285.
1: Nathan.
0: Turn over to head on out of 1, planning for 1670.
2: Liner 1, Tango Quebec, Shannon, good day, radar contact and climb to flight level 310.
0: Flying flight level 210, Tango Quebec.
2: Shamrock 714, Shannon, climb to flight level 230.
0: Flight level 230, 714.
2: Shamrock 714, Shannon, climb to flight level 290.
0: Flight level 290, Shamrock 714.
3: Shannon, come on.
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3: 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I move to Manute, for Julie Airtime, 1125.
4: That's all copied, I've run on traffic in the FAR to affect Shannon Airdrome QNH 1030 hectopascals, caution T6, gentlemen, ready go ahead, your ETA for minute.
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1: November 39 Alpha Victor, Shannon, good day. Radar contact sign to flight level 240.
0: Climb on up to flight level 240, 39 Alpha Victor.

0: confirm that Alpha Pizza 39 Alpha Victor was 240.
1: November 39 Alpha Victor Shannon, affirm, sign flight level 240.
0: 240, thank you.
2: Santa Control, Gently 842, test flight level 10, decimal 6, on the flight level 160.
1: Gently 842, Shannon, now good day, radar contact. I'm flying to flight level 300.
2: Flight level 300, Gently 842.
1: Gently 842, Shannon, clear to Atari.
2: To Atari, Gently 842.

0: departure for 39 Alpha Victor. What do we expect after on bay?
1: November 39 Alpha Victor, Shannon, clear to Mallet.
0: Direct to Mallet, 39 Alpha Victor.

0: Ryanair 663 Uniform, Shannon, continue present, heading descent to flight level 80.
1: On heading 3293780, Ryanair 663 Uniform.
0: Ryanair 663 Uniform, contact Shannon on frequency 121.405.
1: Contact Shannon 121.405, have a great day, Ryanair 663 Uniform.

California, Trumbull 23090 for flight level 16. Direct time flight level 280, Shamrock 126.

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0: 2, caution D6 to cause Cork approach, runway 90 for 905.
1: That's 3, 12, right?

0: 5 kilo echo, descending
1: to 250. Number 5 kilo echo, Tango J, identified. Descend 2170.
0: Descend 2170, number 5 kilo echo.

0: you know, I think you have made that up. So.
1: Summer 5 Quebec, Echo 2, Delta Level 170. Hey, friend, you can call building that 135, it's 65.
0: 25, 65, 95, 15. Echo Papa, Tommy, flight level 102, and I'll go. We're passing flight level 100.
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0: Top level 310, runway 15. 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
2: 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Identify standby for level.

0: Tower Papa 16.
1: Papa 16,
0: Papa 16 here, just out to the fire bay, to go out here, to escort Kiernan's out, just to pick up fuel, hang out cover in Bravo 1. Just here at the fire bay, go ahead.
1: Papa 16, proceed on to Bravo 1.
0: Papa 16, proceed on to Bravo 1.

Jack Heddy 1 information. Just to be advised, a couple of military space activities, RTP up to 5,000 feet and D5 up to 5 level 355.

0: Tower Rescue 5, permission to proceed on a Kate Bravo, two vehicles.
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1: 24630
0: and 15 Echo Papa. That's Charlie, I need to proceed on Vacate at Bravo.
2: Level 1.
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0: 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Okay, can you recycle block 3710 and contact Dublin Information?
1: Okay, 3710 and Dublin Information. 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
3: Shamrock 901 Whiskey, surface wind 190 degrees at 09 knots, runway 26 active, visibility 10 kilometers, cloud few at 1,300 feet, scattered 2,000 feet and broken 3,400 feet. Temperature 11, dew point 9, QNH is 1015 hectopascals and runway condition is wet.
5: Tim Buffalo, copy, thank you very much. Shamrock 901 Whiskey.
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0: 91 Whiskey, continue to Expo, straightening for an ILS as you approach runway 26, descend flight level at 80, report 30 DME, calling 3R.
1: Continue to Expo, straight in ILS Zulu, runway 26, descent flight level 80, and Wilco, Shamrock 91 Whiskey.

0: Lieutenant United 981,
1: 252, climbing level 160. United 981, shining the day, identified climb schedule 280.
0: Level 280, United
1: 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American 725, contact Shannon 134, decimal 260, please.
2: 134260, goodbye, American 725.

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2: 791 Whiskey, descent altitude 5,000 feet, QNH 1015 hectopascals, report established on the localizer.
0: Descent altitude 5,000 feet, QNH 1015, we'll go Shamrock 91 Whiskey.
2: And Shamrock 91 Whiskey, we have light rain showers now at the field.
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1: Sound 91 Whiskey at Hexpo, descend altitude 3,000 feet and cleared ILS Zulu approach runway 26.
0: At Hexpo, descend altitude 3,000 feet, cleared ILS Zulu 26, Shamrock 91 Whiskey.
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2: 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I'm Northern Kennedy, 1015 Echo Pascal. Go ahead, yes, and for West, please.
3: 1015,
2: I have Echo West, 1220, and just about in the car, open cover. Okay, that's copied. And what is your altitude on
3: this? It's about 15, roughly 1,500, up to like past the comic airspace, then on flight to about 3,000, which is close, and our first stop is
2: okay, that's all copy. There's one SS Dublin there, and we'll get you your squawk, because we do have poor comms kind of around the cabin area, so I'd have a squawk for you shortly.
3: Copy that. I'll wait for the squawk for Dublin. That's what
4: we've got this year. Right, 87 Charlie Golf, 10 level 80.

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0: Minor 8, Victor Papa, Shannon, good day, identified, 10-2, flight level 100.
1: Flight level 100, right now, 8-6-5.

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1: Sandwich 9-1 Whiskey, surface wind 190 degrees, 09 knots, runway 26, clear to land.
0: Clear to land, runway 26, Sandwich 9-1 Whiskey.

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Control, Bell 259, 115, climbing 16,000, or follow level 160, unrestricted. I'm unrestricted, flight level 280, Delta 259.

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1: Shannon, identified flight level 270.
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1: And now flight level 240 running 7 Victor Victor.
2: Tower Rescue 5 located Charlie 2 Victor.
3: Rescue 5 Tower, roger.

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And Shannon, United 229, just make sure you still want us on the heading up to 310. 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
1: Climb flight level 300. 758, Charlie.
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2: Oh, nav direct to Bilto, United 229. Over to Sand 3426 area, United 229. Have a good one.

Fighter 4 Charlie uniform, shine unload and flight, descend to flight level 170.

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1: 125,
2: 880, 758, Charlie, Charlie. Victor, calling
1: tower. Hello there, good afternoon to you. I just want to request any late weathering, calm.
2: Ryanair 5, Zulu, Victor, surface wind 170 degrees, 07 knots, runway 26 is active, visibility 10 kilometers, cloud ceiling few at 500 feet, scattered 1,300 feet and broken 2,500 feet, temperature 11, dew point 10, QNH 1015 hectopascals, and the runway condition is wet. Cloud is few, 500 feet, scattered 1,300 feet, broken 2,500 feet, temperature 11, dew point 10. You can expect ILS Zulu approach runway 26.
1: And 5 minutes.

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0: Requesting en route clearance to Heathrow, please, Shamrock 9 Alpha Lima.
2: Mullingar, Mac is away.
3: Generally Mullingar area, could you inform me?
1: Box 1 Bravo departure, climb to flight level 90, squawk 5152.
0: So clear to runway to runway Heathrow via the Elgox 1 Bravo departure, climb initially flight level 90, squawk 5152, Shamrock 9 Alpha Lima.
1: Shamrock 9 Alpha Lima, read back correct and I have the weather if you're ready.
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1: Shamrock 9 Alpha Lima, surface wind is 190 degrees, 10 knots, temperature is 11 degrees, QNH 1015 hectopascals for runway 26, and the runway is wet.
0: So copy, brilliant, thank you, Shamrock 9 Alpha Lima, thank you.
4: 2201 Romeo, over.
5: 7100,
4: 6201 Romeo, 5 Romeo, 6200 Romeo. Ryanair
5: 62, Otto Tango, direct to Barney. That's a bond.
6: Shamrock
4: 132,
6: we're just leveling flight level 160 and
4: we're
6: turning to
4: Sura. Shamrock 132, channel hello, identify direct Resno, climb flight level 280.
6: Flight level 280, we're direct to Resno, Shamrock 132.

0: 278,
1: very good afternoon. Our QNH for you will be 1015 hectopascals. Go ahead, the estimate forecast from Mars.
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1: our ETA is 1230. Okay, transfer for Castle Barry's copy then. Would you be wanting to speak to Connacht, or are you going to go in beneath the southern and western slope?
0: I'll go below the slope up with the mate.
1: Okay, that's copy. Let me know if that changes.
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1: 964 Kilo, Roger. Ryanair 781 Charlie, Shannon, hello with us, please. Ryanair 5 Kilo, Victor, Shannon, hello with us, please. Descend to flight level 140.

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0: Thank you.

0: Oscar 2NH is for info at Waterford. Tower is closed until 12:45. So he's known as Class Golf until then.
1: Copy, Oscar 2NH.
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4: Runway 5 Zulu, Victor, continue Expo straight in ILS Zulu, runway 26, no delay. Descent to flight level 80, reports 30, Connect DME.
3: Continue to Expo for ILS 26, descent to level 80, we'll go runway 5 Zulu, Victor. Assuming it's with no major change to the weather or so at all.
4: Runway 5 Zulu, Victor, no change.
3: Lovely, thank you.

0: at 64 Kilo, will you be requesting a transit of the Connex zone or remaining clear to the east?
1: No, remaining clear to the east at 64 Kilo.
0: 64 Kilo, thank you. Can you report a beam Tume or Mount Bellew? And when ready, your estimate for FIGO, please.

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1: Runway 5 Zulu Victor, descend altitude 5,000 feet, QNH 1015 hectopascals, report established on the localizer.
0: 5,000 feet, 1015 on the QNH, and we'll go, runway 5 to Victor.

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0: Runway 5 Zulu, Victor, descend altitude 3,000 feet, clear ILS Zulu, approach runway 26, report 5 miles.
1: 3,000 feet, clear ILS Zulu 26, report 5 miles, runway 5 Zulu.
2: Alexander Alpha Lima, request taxi.
0: South Niner Alpha Lima, taxi holding point Alpha, runway 26, hold short the runway and report ready.
2: Taxi holding point Alpha, hold short runway 26, and we'll go Shamrock 9 Alpha Lima.

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Charlie, good day. Charlie, 96 Watt Heavy. Charlie, fly towards the steer, passing towards the 26 direct source. Air Dash, 5 flight to the 280, 0 short, 96 Watt.

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2: Good afternoon, JetBlue 8357, 11.2, Clinton 160.
0: JetBlue 8357, channel control identified, direct Reznor, climb to flight level 300.
2: Okay, direct Reznor, level 300, JetBlue 8357.
3: After 64 Kilo, Northern Kilo H1015, hectopascal, and next report 20 miles from Sligo, please.
2: Okay, H1015, and next report 20 miles. So.
0: JetBlue 8357, no speed restriction.
2: No speed restriction, definitely.
0: Shamrock 9061, contact Scottish Control 129.1, bye bye.
4: 4291 from Scottish Shamrock 961,

0: Sandwich 9 and a half at Lima. Surface wind 180 degrees, 11 knots, runway 26, clear for takeoff.
1: Runway 26, Shamrock 9 Alpha Lima.
2: Bennett, Delta 45, level 119, climb is 160.
3: Delta 45, channel control identified, direct to Venner, climb to flight level 280, no speed restriction.
2: Direct to Venner, climb flight level 280, no speed restriction, Delta 45.

0: 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Good day.
1: 119 or 075, Shamrock 9, Alpha Lima, bye bye.
2: Tower, Rescue 5.
0: Rescue 5, Tower.
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3: Ryanair 250, estimate contact approach 121.405, good day.
0: 121.405,
1: Ryanair 250, estimate. Ryanair Shamrock 9, Alpha Lima, passing 4400, climbing flight level 90, Elgux 1 Bravo. 5152, Shamrock 9, Alpha Lima. Climb flight level 210, Shamrock 9, Alpha Lima.

0: Delta 45, contact Shannon 134.260 flight.
1: Yes, for Delta 45.
0: Delta 45, contact Shannon 134.260
1: today. 134.260, Delta 45, please.

0: weather, please.
1: Thunder 81, Echo November, surface wind 190 degrees, 11 knots, runway 26 in use, temperature plus 12, QNH 1015.
0: Okay, QNH 1015, thanks. Runway still wet?
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0: 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Two 80, direct to Atari, American 133.
1: Oh, Rescue 6.
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1: 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Taxi back.
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0: 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Copies, we spoke to the waterbirds, nothing to affect, so you can remain with me.
1: Copy, that's 288, thanks.

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1: QNH 2317, just southwest of Monaco, this time on route 2, calm.
2: Exec Kelly 7, roger, no known traffic to effect, you can report approaching.
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0: 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Both vehicles are vacated at the fuel farm.
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2: Reiner 31 Mike X-ray, Shannon Agate, radar contact.

0: Shamrock 10, Mike, Shannon Agate, radar contact here to raise no sign to flight level 280.
1: Good afternoon, Ryan, 56, remember due to pass 2937 flight 220 direct to Dillard.
0: Ryanair 56 November Juliet, Shannon Agate, radar contact and continue to send to flight level 140.
1: Send flight level 140 and 56 November Juliet.

0: Echo November, timing flight level with 6-0.
1: Shamrock 1 Echo November, Shannon Negative, radar contact, clear to revenue, flying to flight number 260.
0: Revenue, flying flight level 260, Shamrock 1 Echo November.
2: Good afternoon, no question. 954 Lima, out of level 307, descending flight level 200, eastbound, seaboard.
1: Fraction 94 Lima, Shannon Negative, radar contact.

0: Ryanair 68 Alpha Bravo, Shannon Langley, radar contact. Ryanair 68 Alpha Bravo, Shannon, radar contact.
1: Thank you.
0: November 226, Romeo Sierra, Shannon Good Day, radar contact. This is Deacon for Deacon 2 Delta arrival.
1: Okay, clear to Deacon for the Deacon 2 Delta arrival, November 226, Romeo Sierra.
0: Fraction 954, Lima, Shannon, continue to send to flight level 120.
1: Continue to send to flight level 120, fraction 954, Lima.
0: Ryanair 68, Alpha Bravo, Shannon, continue to send to flight level 140.
1: Please send flight 140, Ryanair 68, Alpha Bravo. Romeo Sierra.
0: November 226, Romeo Sierra, Shannon, descend to flight level 200.
1: Flight level 200, November 226, Romeo Sierra.

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2: 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Ryanair 56 November Julia, contact Shannon of frequency 121.405.
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2: Ryanair 77 Kilo Alpha, Shannon Agate, radar contact, cleared to Ayrton.
3: Good, Ayrton, Ryanair 77 Kilo Alpha. Shannon Agate, Romeo, your direct destination now, flight level 120, squawk 7653.
2: Echo India, Romeo, Oscar Golf, Shannon Agate, radar contact,

0: Shamrock 93 Tango, Shannon Akatay, radar contacts continue to center flight level 200. November 226 Romeo Sierra Shannon, I continue descent to flight level 90.
1: Continue descent to flight level 090, November 226 Romeo Sierra.
2: Rescue 6 and escort vehicle, the key to Charlie.
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0: 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We were instructing Eric here, but that's 240 by then, so it's not live.
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0: November 226, Romeo Sierra, Shannon S, 270 knots or less on transition.
1: 270 knots or less on transition, November 226, Romeo Sierra.

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0: Ryanair 68 Alpha Bravo, Shannon, continue to center flight level 80.
1: Set flight level 80, Ryanair 68 Alpha Bravo.
0: November 226 Romeo Sierra, Shannon, descend to flight level 80.
2: Just to maintain flight level 80, November 226 Romeo Sierra.
3: Shannon, good afternoon, Ryanair 9 Charlie Alpha. Climbing to 130, direct to 2. Run a heading of 025, thanks.
0: Ryanair 9 Charlie Alpha, Shannon, I could say, radar contact, climb to flight level 270.
3: Climb to flight level 270, Ryanair 9 Charlie Alpha.

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1: Descend to flight level 100, Ryanair 77 Kilo Alpha.
0: Ryanair 9 Charlie Alpha Shannon, resume navigation to Durham.
2: All navigation to Durham, Ryanair 9 Charlie Alpha.
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0: Ryanair 68 Alpha Bravo, Shannon descend to flight level 60, Shannon transition level.
2: Descend to flight level 60, Ryanair 68 Alpha Bravo.
3: Tower Rescue 5, proceed on.
4: Rescue 5 Tower, proceed on report vacation.
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0: 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I'm sitting right at 20, we have a comeback to the American Apple, we can start over 240, passing start over 300.
1: Ryanair 20 Lima, Quebec, China, now good day, radar contact. Ryanair 68 Alpha Bravo, contact Cherry on frequency 123.330, radar service termination, 123.330.
0: Okay, 323, Ryanair 68 Alpha Bravo, cheers, bye.
1: Shamrock 12 Whiskey, Shannon Agate, radar contact here to Nevin, climb to flight level 280.
2: Right to Nevin, climb flight level 280, thank you Shamrock 12 Whiskey.
1: Ryanair 20 Lima, Quebec, Shannon here to Givol.
0: Here to Givol, Ryanair 20 Lima, correct.

0: Mariner, 81 Echo November, Stone 1 Lima, QNH 1015, request start off with a Marshaller.
1: Mariner, 81 Echo November, start approved with the Marshaller.
0: Start approved, Mariner, 81 Echo November.
2: 684, Pantabar 146, Pantabar 230, request install 350.
3: Rainer 4684, Shannon Echo Bay, radar contact, continue present heading.
2: Continue present heading, Rainer 4684.
3: Rainer 20 Lima, Quebec, Shannon, continue present heading.
2: Continue present heading, Rainer 20 Lima, Quebec.
3: Rainer 20 Lima, Quebec, Shannon, descent to flight level 100.
2: Descent flight level 100, Rainer 20 Lima, Quebec.
3: Rainer 4684, Shannon, climb to flight level 290.
2: Climb forward 290, Rainer 4684.

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1: Runway 81 Echo November, taxi holding point Alpha, hold short, runway 26.
0: Alright, time out of stand, taxi holding point Alpha, hold short 26, runway 81 Echo November.
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1: We're inbound to a coast at Ryanair 4684, we can do that.
0: Ryanair 4684, Shannon, a correction for that. We've done more navigation to a Costa.
1: Thanks, straight to coast at Ryanair 4684.
0: Ryanair 20 Lima, Quebec, Shannon, we've done more navigation to Givol.
1: More navigation to Givol, Ryanair 20 Lima, Quebec.

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2: Is that Echo 27 Monaco Kenny?
1: 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We'll report again when departing.
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4: Shannon, now Shannon, 1,000 Charlie, 500 for 5,000 on an Arabian 3 Bravo.
2: Shamrock 1,000 Charlie, Shannon Agadeh, radar contact, flight level 240.
4: Flight level 240, Shamrock.

0: Santa, good afternoon. Ryanair 3 Alpha Yankee, descending flight level 230, direct Kuala.
1: Ryanair 3 Alpha Yankee, Shannon Agate, radar contact steer to Corum for Corum 2 Delta arrival.
0: Steer back to Corum for the Corum 2 Delta arrival, Ryanair 3 Alpha Yankee. Lower and
1: Ryanair 5 Papa X-ray, Shannon Agate, radar contact.

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1: Echo Wendy, Romeo Oscar Golf, Shannon descends to flight level 100.
0: Flight level 100, Echo Wendy, Romeo Oscar Golf.
1: Echo Wendy, Romeo Oscar Golf, Shannon, just be advised there is a departure of Connacht shortly.
0: Shannon, good afternoon, Echo 38, Charlie, Delta, passing 275, Shannon, descending at 240, let's go.
1: Air France 38, Charlie Delta, Shannon, good day. Radar contact, continue descent to flight level 140.
0: Continuing descent to flight level 140 from 38, Charlie Delta.
1: Air France 38, Charlie Delta, Shannon, clear, prepare, sir.
2: Confirm direct air, sir, France 38, Charlie Delta.
1: Air France 38, Charlie Delta, Shannon, clear, prepare, sir.
2: Okay, direct answer, that's 3
1: Chinese. Ryanair 3 Alpha Yankee, Shannon, I continue descent to flight level 140.
0: Continue descent to flight level 140, Ryanair 3 Alpha Yankee.

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2: Papa 7.
1: For passing 40, climbing 90, Algex 1 Bravo out of knock.
2: On the main apron, request proceed across the runway 26 and on to Bravo 4.
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2: Papa 7, proceeding on to cross runway 26.
4: Reiner 81 Echo November, Shannon, continue present heading, climb to flight level 230.
1: Climb flight level 230, we're in the middle of the turn, what heading would you like us to roll out on, Reiner 81 Echo November? Two six zero, Reiner 81 Echo November.

0: Aircraft 3A Charlie Delta Shannon, I continue to send to flight level 100.
1: We continue the flight level 100 entrance, 3A Charlie Delta.
0: Ryanair 81 Echo November Shannon, resume my navigation to Folsom.
2: Left hand Spo from Ryanair 81 Echo November.

0: Ryanair 97 Uniform Golf, Shannon, continue to send to flight level 200.
1: Okay, South Flight 200, Ryanair 97 Uniform Golf.
0: Ryanair 3 Alpha Yankee, Shannon, descend to flight level 80.
2: Descent to flight level 80, Ryanair 3 Alpha Yankee.
0: Ryanair 97 Uniform Golf, contact Dubliner frequency 135.655 and report speed to the end of the day.
1: 135.655 with speed to the end of 97 Uniform Golf, right?
0: Air France 3A Charlie Delta, contact Cork and frequency 119.905.
1: 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That's 3 changes, not the way.
0: Ryanair 3 Alpha Yankee, contact Shannon on frequency 121.405.
2: 121.405, Ryanair 3 Alpha Yankee.
1: Ryanair 3 Alpha Yankee, I'll be happy for us to continue descent below 80.
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0: United 3-1, 6 turn and turn right, 10 degrees.
1: Right turn, 10 degrees, United 3-1-6.
0: Ryanair 8-1, Echo November, Shannon, continue flying flight level 290, clear to 4 from...
2: 290 to Bow from Ryanair, 8-1, Echo November.

0: Fighter 316 Shannonette, turn further right another 10 degrees, vector view traffic.
1: Further right 10 degrees, United 316.
0: United 316, climb to flight level 240.
1: Climb level 240, United 316.

0: ground information, Charlie 285, we're detail complete, request climb.
1: Charlie 285, Shannon, hello, squawk 3610.
0: Squawk 3610, Charlie 285.

0: Charlie 35, Shannon identified, clear to enter controlled airspace on track 26, climbing flight level 130.
1: Enter controlled airspace on track 26, climbing flight level 130, Charlie 285.
2: Union item 316, Shannon, continue climbing flight level 260.
3: Continue to climb to flight level 260, United 316.

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1: Charlie
0: 285 Roger, enter controlled airspace, climbing flight level 150.
1: Enter controlled airspace, climbing flight level 150, Charlie 285.

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1: Gemstone 43 Delta, Shannon Niagara Day, radar contact.

0: Shamrock 1, Lima Hotel, Shannon Echo Bay, radar contact time, flight level 240.
1: Flight number 240, Shamrock 1,
0: Shamrock 1, Lima Hotel, Shannon, speed at your discretion.

0: 5, coming fine, level 160, Shenra 13, X-ray,
1: Shenra Nakate, radar contact. Clear to Reznov, flying to flight level 240.
0: Direct Reznov, flying to flight level 240, Shenra 13, X-ray.

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0: That's copy. Just to let you know, we have ping connected to the aircraft here.
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0: the LOI in Alpha Papa. We are inbound for taking 170 by T19.
1: Final flight, Tango Papa, turn on the load, please.

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1: Papa 8, roger, and you can advise ready for the active.
0: Tower, Papa 8, are we good to go?
1: Affirm, clear to proceed on to the active along the runway and vacate via Bravo.
0: Yeah, that's copy. We'll report wind vacated.
1: Thank you.

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1: Sherman 715, Shannon Control identified. Continue to identify level 100.
2: Transmission good, afternoon Oscar 288, is west of Mitchell Sound 2000 feet, squawk 0433 on track Limerick City.
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1: 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We're direct to Pacific with an ETA of time 1430.
0: 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Northern QNH is 1015 Pascal.
1: QNH 1015,
0: 42278. 42278, will you be remaining clear of the conic control zone? Thank you.
1: Shannon Low, Shaman 40, McKilo, Pascal, C16, turn side of 200 to 5.
0: Shaman 40, McKilo, Shannon control identified.
1: Shaman 40, McKilo, do you need to up to the friction at conic?
0: Tarmac 4, Lima Kilo Affirm, 230 or below by bonuses. Tarmac
1: 9, 77, Tarmac 5, 1, clearing.
0: Tarmac 9, 77, Channel Control identified. Continue climbing by level 280.
1: Continue climbing by level 280,
0: Tarmac 9, 77. Channel Control identified, Lima, level 330, direct testing. Tarmac 5, 6 Kilo Lima, Channel Control identified. Continue descent by level 210.

0: for Lima Kilo reduced to 270 knots or less.
1: 270 or less, Alpha 4 Lima Kilo.
0: Runair 5, Tango Papa, maintain 280 knots or greater.
1: Wind course, wind alternate dying, Alpha 4 Lima
2: Kilo. Oscar 288, contact tower 118.705.
1: Corona 118.705, Oscar 288, how's your business?
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0: A for 1-3-6-2. 5-6 Kilo Lima, contact Scottish Low, 127.275, quite. Air 5 Tango Papa, report to speech, Dublin 135.655, quite. MS 4 Lima Kilo, report to speech, Dublin 135.655, quite.
2: Echo 271 to confirm your ground position. Echo 271, confirm ground position. Osprey 62, traffic information, the helicopter approximately in your about 12 o'clock, 12, 11 o'clock, 10 miles off the direction 1000 feet.
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3: Tower Rescue 6 at Falling Point Charlie, requesting to proceed on.
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0: Echo 271, traffic information. We're 8 miles north of Yall. It's an Osprey 62 helicopter going to Kilrush. They're at 1,500 feet.
1: Roger, looking at Echo 271.
0: Roger.
1: Echo 271, traffic, 3 to 3.

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0: 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Good day, Sherman K. Tango Golf with you. Routine Silver, descending side level 220.
1: Sherman K. Tango Golf, Shannon Control, identified. Continue descent flight level 110.
0: Descent level 110, Sherman K. Tango Golf.

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1: Zero Channel Control, identified, clear to Tabri, continue descent flight level 80.
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0: 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Bye bye. Cork Approach 119.905, Echo 271.
1: Standing hello, Shamrock 99, passing for level 146, type at 160, direct Xerox. Type 280, direct revenue, Shamrock 99.

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1: Descent flight level 100, Tamar K Tango Golf.
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3: 1015,
2: Echo Delta Charlie, roger, and you can report leaving the frequency. There's just one item, traffic observed overhead altitude 1,400 feet on verified.
0: Zero descent flight level 80.
4: Descent flight level 80, Fox 260. Show information, Fox 260, level 180, direct signal, confirming the pressure zero at Cork.
0: Fox 266, channel control identified, request is copied. Continue to Tismo.
4: Continue to Tismo, Fox 266.

0: I said 419, passing 118, passing 160.
1: Right there, 419, channel control, identified, cleared to Molan, inclined to flight level 280. 260, contact channel approach 121.405, goodbye.
2: 121.405, contact 260.
1: Twilight 928, reduced to 270, master left.
3: 270 left, pilot entry.

0: Lieutenant Kill, good afternoon. Tanix 49 Delta, level level 150, direct Eagles.
1: Tower, we've all the case, runway.
2: Rescue 6, understood. Are you with, still in the Rescue 6?
1: Yeah, we're the walkers, we're in Rescue 6, we're down at Bravo Nose Minute.
2: Okay, I might just get a runway inspection from the fire crew whenever everyone's finished.
1: Copy.

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0: Shannon, hello, Ryanair 89, Tango Lima. Shannon 3, Bravo, passing 2,500 feet, Fleming, flight 1,200.
1: Ryanair 89, Tango Lima, Shannon Logue, numbers go.
0: That's called 2023, Ryanair 89, Tango Lima.
1: Ryanair 89, Tango Lima, Shannon Control identified. Continue climb to flight level 230.
0: Climb to flight level 230, Ryanair 89, Tango Lima.

Shamrock 4843, Shamrock Control identified, continue descent to flight level 110.

0: Rescue 6 Tower, proceed on report Lake Ice.
1: Fox 266, descend by level 100.
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1: 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Heli 7 information.

0: hello, Gemini Force Minor 37 Heavy, descending flight level 250, passing CC6 inbound, Kulum, information Oscar.
1: German Air Force 937, Shannon Control, identified K2 Gaylord, continue descent to flight level 160.
0: Descent, flight level 160, inbound Gaylord, German Air Force 937.

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1: German Air Force 937.
0: German Air Force 937, our intention in Shannon is the radio vector at Islet approach on bay 24, thereafter follow flight path to Cologne.
1: Air Force 937, Roger, that is all copies of pass that on to Shannon.

Alpha Whiskey 278, channel information, confirm ground position. Alpha Whiskey 278, information.

0: 9 Kilo November, continue climb to flight level 280.
1: Climb flight level 280, summit 9 Kilo November.
0: Thank you, Wendy. That's Charlie. One item of potential traffic is a Air Force helicopter. They're reaching from Castle Barracks about downwind. It should be in your area on altitude.

0: to India, Delta Charlie information. Echo Delta Charlie, topping information is a Air Corps helicopter. They're routing from Castle Barra to Baldonnell. They should be in around your area en route and unknown altitude.
1: Roger, we're looking out. Echo Delta Charlie.

for 862, contact Dublin, information 118.5. Bye.

Echo Delta Charlie information. Thanks, Echo Delta. Yeah, you can disregard that traffic. You stopped up on radar just southeast of Abbey School. Alpha Whiskey 278, contact Dublin information 118.5. Bye bye.

0: 937, continue to descent flight level 80.
1: Descent flight level 80, roger, on approach, minor 37.
0: Jeremiah 4937, contact standard approach, 121.405.
1: 21405, 7 approach, minor 37.

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0: Simon's Raccoon, Oscar 288, climbing size 90, direct on.
1: Oscar 288, Simon Control, identified. Oscar 288, can you just confirm, are you VFR at the moment?
0: I think it's the IFOF lights on open, Oscar 288.
1: Roger, thank you. Fox 260, Shannon Control, identified.

0: Runway 9827, trying to control identify state of Lazno, continue climb to flight level 280.
1: FO 20,
0: recognize runway 3,
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1: Okay,

0: Control Rhino 161 Bravo today. Crossing level 58, level Rhino 0. This is Bravo 1 to the bottom.
1: Rhino 161 Bravo, channel control identified. Continue classified level 290 and direct to Bravo.
0: Continue level 290 and direct to Bravo, Rhino 161 Bravo.
2: Shannon Delta 155, flight level 112, climbing restricted 120. Clear direct center and climb 300 Delta 155, confirm that flight level 300. Roger 300, 155.

0: Sound and Egg. Good afternoon, sir. Mach 7-8 Lima, approaching 110 for 160, direct 2.
1: Mach 7-8 Lima, Shannon Controller, identified. Continue climb flight level 240.
0: Climb flight level 240, Shannon Mach 7-8 Lima.

0: Shannon Control, good afternoon. Twilight Niner 25 out of 3700, climbing to 4500.
1: Twilight 925, Shannon Low, continue climbing flight up to 230, confirm the squawk.
0: Up to 230 now, squawking 2027.
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0: I'm up 7A Lima, continue climb to fly level 290.
2: Seven Air Force, 9037, hello again. Approaching 5,000 feet on the Lunar 2 Bravo Department.
0: Seven Air Force, 937, China Control, identified. Continue climb to fly level 230, clear to Norla.
2: Correct, Norla, and climb side of a 230, Seven Air Force, 9037, ready.
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Echo, Delta Charlie. Echo, Delta Charlie, information, roger, bye-bye.

0: 7708, continue climb to flight level 290. Tarmac 708, contact Shannon 134, decimal 630, goodbye.
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0: Airmen
1: 01. Airmen 01 information, hello, Southern QNH 1017.
0: Airport 17 is copying, so we're just airborne right through. We are priority to the Steinman County Fair. ETA on route is 2 minutes, Airmen 01.
1: Airmen 01, thank you. You can report that and it's Steinman. Is that in the zone?
0: And it is the direction. Actually, we will be request the zone transit dipping your zone to the west, please, just to the west of Bond, Shadumina, and then over around finance, Airmen 01.
1: That's copy. Run at 7, Golf Juliet, China Control, identified. Continue climb to flight level at 230. Correction, 240.
2: Climb flight level 240.
1: Boston 266, China Control, identified. Climb to flight level 170.
2: China Clarity, good afternoon. Run at 6 Charlie November, passing flight level 310, 2027.
1: Run at 6 Charlie November, China Control identified.

0: 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Goodbye.
1: 134.630, Juno Air Force 937.
2: And good afternoon, Shannon 760,
0: Shannon level 115, Shannon level 160, Shannon 760, Shannon Control identifies continue climb to fly level 220.
3: Information
0: from 266 for 20, Kilo 6 just say again, that's routing you're requesting.
3: For 20, request,
0: Roger, we'll pass that request on.

0: Good afternoon, 738 Whiskey, 7380 New York, 240 direct to the T-Rex, Hubba.
1: Shamrock 3 Whiskey, Shamrock Control identified, continue descent to flight level 80.
0: Descent to flight level 80,

0: 176 Kilo, clear 2 Lima.
1: Clear Lima direction 176 Kilo.
2: Standing grade, Shamrock 77 Charlie, passing 100, Sandy Slot level 160, and Oakham.
0: Shamrock 77 Charlie, Shannon Control identified. Continue climb to fly level 240. Ryanair 7 Golf Juliet, continue climb to fly level 280.
3: Ryanair 7 Golf Juliet, clear 2-2.
0: Ryanair 7 Golf Juliet, clear 2-2.
3: Clear 2-2, thank you Ryanair, 7 Golf Juliet.

0: 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Bye.
1: Approach 121.405. Bye.

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1: It's the Ryanair 24 Uniform Delta. We're still in the cruise, but we're just calling ahead for the aid if available.
0: Ryanair 24 Uniform Delta. Surface wind is 180 degrees, 19 knots. Runway 26 is active. Visibility greater than 10 kilometers. Cloud few at 2,300 feet. Scattered at 4,200 feet. Broken 4,800 feet. Temperature 13, dew point 10, QNH is 1015 hectopascals. You can expect an ILS Zulu approach, runway 26.
1: Okay, that's all copy, QNH 1015, and yeah, it will speak a bit closer. Do you have the transition level?
0: Roger, talk to you then.
2: 266, Roger, you can contact Dublin for lower 135.655, goodbye.
3: Bravo Shannon Control identified. Continue climbing to flight level 230.
4: Continuing climbing to flight level 230.

0: Solo Ryanair, 885 Romeo, passing 2,000 feet, climb at 5,000 feet, runway track.
1: Ryanair, 885 Romeo, Shannon Control, identified. Continue climb to flight level 240, cleared to Leslie.

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0: Kilo Uniform, Uniform Shannon, Roger, that is all. Copy, Northern QNH 1015, hectopascals. No known traffic effects, report leaving the frequency. Runway 24 Uniform Delta Shannon Control identified. Clear 2 Hexpo, continue descent to fly level 140.
1: Sorry, Sky 140,
0: runway 24 Delta. Runway 885 Romeo, clear to Dollar.
2: Dollar, runway 885 Romeo.

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2: 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Thanks. Flight time temporarily closed. 1446. Talk to you later.
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1: And it'll be for ILS, practice possible effect of ILS, and then vehicle evacuation.
0: I'll copy, thank you.
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2: Hotel Yankee, channel control identified. Say to Lasno, continue flight by level 240.
3: Lasno, flight by level 240.
4: Channel Gate 7953, passing flight level 105132. Continue flight by level 240, channel 9853.

0: 24 Uniform Delta, contact Connors Tower 130.705, radar service terminates. Goodbye.
1: 3705,
0: Uniform Delta, 94 Uniform Delta. Shamrock 953, continue climb flight level
2: 280. Continue climb flight level 280, Shamrock 953.
1: Radar, good afternoon, Ryanair 24, Uniform Delta, descending to flight level 100, direct hex. So we are 43 miles from Connaught 265.
3: Ryanair 24, Uniform Delta, Connaught Tower, continue Hexbo straight in ILS Zulu, runway 26. No delay, descend to flight level 80, report 30, Connaught DME.
1: Hexbo for the 23 ILS. Zulu, descend on to 80, and can you just look at DME, CTDME was it, Ryanair 24 Uniform Delta?
3: Ryanair 24 Uniform Delta, report 30 Connaught DME.
1: Report 30 Connaught DME, Ryanair 24 Uniform Delta.
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1: Ryanair 2-4 uniform Delta, descend altitude 5,000 feet, QNH1015, Hector Pascal's transition level 60, report established on the localizer.
2: Descend 5,000 feet, QNH1015, and we'll report established on the localizer, Ryanair 2-4 uniform Delta.

0: Ryanair 9, 6, Bravo Juliet, channel control, identify clear to MJEX, continue flying to flight level 230.
1: 230, that's it. 9, 3, Bravo Juliet.
0: Shamrock. Mach 953, contact Scottish 129, decimal 1, goodbye.
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0: Golf Kilo Uniform Uniform, Roger, that's up in squawk 2607, and west an estimate when you're ready.
1: Squawk 2607, Golf Kilo Uniform Uniform. Estimate will be about 540,
0: 1540 to copy, thank you.
2: On the left side, 7-2-6.
3: Ryanair 2-form uniform Delta, descend altitude 3,000 feet, cleared ILS Zulu approach runway 26, report 5 miles.
2: 70,000 feet, will report 5 miles, first the approach, 26, Ryanair 2-4 uniform Delta.
0: Yeah, call them 123-1325, wait. Runner 3, Fox, channel low, confirm passing level.
1: 1-1-2-3,
0: Runner 3, Fox, channel control identified, continue climb to fly level 240.
1: Center level 240, Runner 3, Fox.
4: Coastal 115, just here, sorry.
0: Coastal 115, hey sir, see ya.
4: Bye, thank you, have a bye.

0: Bravo, good afternoon, Ryanair, one uniform passenger, do you want to
1: Ryanair, one uniform Papa, contact tower.
0: Yeah, good afternoon. The weather for arrival in Scotland, please. Ryanair, one uniform Papa.
1: Ryanair, one uniform Papa, surface wind 190 degrees, 17 knots, runway 26 active, visibility 10 kilometers, cloud 2000, scattered at 2,400 feet, broken 2,900 feet. And broken at 3,800 feet. Temperature 13 degrees, dew point 10 degrees, QNH 1015 hectopascals. You can expect an ILS Zulu approach runway 26.
0: That's all, copy. That's just missed the QNH area. It's broken through QNH,
1: can QNH 1015 hectopascals.
0: 1015, that's copy. You'd expect ILS Zulu 26 and the field in around 30 minutes. 1 year old, pass, I'd be to make the ball.

0: wind check, please, for Kilo Uniform Delta.
1: Wind check, runway 26, 19 is 0 degrees, 16 knots.
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0: 4 Uniform Delta 5 Miles.
1: Ryanair 2-4 Uniform Delta, surface winds 190 degrees, 15 knots, runway 26, clear to land.
0: Clear to land, 26, Ryanair 2-4 Uniform Delta.

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0: 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Runner 3 Fox, Shannon, contact Shannon 134-1260, goodbye.

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0: Shannon, good afternoon, Scatterbase City, City 85 Foxtrot is in front of 200, departs the top.
1: City 85 Foxtrot, Shannon Control, good day, at 5% flight level 100.
0: Flight level 100, City 85 Foxtrot.

0: Back to David Shum, Charlie Junior, 25 number 105, coming 1-6-0, Richmond Kirk.
1: Shum 9, Charlie Junior, Charlie Control, good day, identified climb unrestricted to flight level 240.
0: Coming 65 number 230, Shum 9, Charlie Junior.
2: Shum 9, good day, runner, 1 uniform Papa, descending 250.
1: Right now, 1 uniform Papa, Shum 9, Control, good day, identified air to hex mode, descend to flight level 140.
2: That's a hex mode, descend to level 140, runner, 1 uniform Papa.
1: City 85, Foxtrot, clear to Gibbon.
3: That is Gibbon,
4: That's 2-2 Papa, information low. 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
1: Royal 928, flight to flight, level 270.
0: 270, I find that.

0: to the 85 Foxtrot contact course approach, 119er to 1905. Goodbye.
1: 119er to 1905, to the 85 Foxtrot, goodbye.

0: Papa with you, passenger side 175190, we are reaching Beacon.
1: Ryanair 660 Papa, Shannon Control, good day, identified clear to find bus line, flight 2270.
0: Papa 270, thanks for Ryanair 660 Papa.

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1: 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Surface wind 190 degrees, 15 knots. Temperature is 13. QNH 1015 hectopascals. Runway 26 active. Runway condition is wet.
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0: there. One uniform Papa, contact Connick Tower, 130.705, radar service terminated. Goodbye.
1: 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Bye-bye.
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1: Hello again, Rhino, 1 uniform Papa, descending level 100 to Hexpo. Copy the weather, we're on the 087 radial, 43 miles.
2: Ryanair, 1 uniform Papa, Connacht Tower, continue Hexpo straight in ILS Zulu, runway 26, no delay, descend to flight level 80, report 30, Connacht DME, runway condition is wet.
1: Sunflower 80, continue to Hexpo for straight in ILS Zulu, runway 26, condition wet, I'll stop you right now, 1 uniform Papa, call you at 30 miles.
4: Tower Rescue 5 at Charlie's mission to proceed on and vacate Bravo.
2: Rescue 5, Tower, proceed on and vacate Bravo, report vacated.
4: Report vacated, sorted.

0: Charlie 1 Uniform Papa, 30 DME Connors.
1: Ryanair 1 Uniform Papa, descent at altitude 5,000 feet, QNH 1015 hectopascals, report established on the localizer.
0: Descent 5,000 feet, QNH 1015 hectopascals, call localizer, established Ryanair 1 Uniform Papa.
2: American car, descent at level 290, 7 hectopascals.

0: in an afternoon, it's Shamrock 119, 105, and 10 anchor.
1: Shamrock 119, sending the day identified, contact flight level 240.
0: Contact flight level 240, Shamrock 119.
1: And direct red.
0: Right, say again.
1: Clear direct red, no.
0: Thank you very much, direct red, Shamrock 119. Sending day, Shamrock 7 Alpha Charlie, with sending service 210.
2: Shamrock 7 Alpha Charlie, Shannon Control, good day, identified, descent to flight level 170.
0: 10-5-1-7-0, 10-5-1-7-0.
3: Your approach, runway 26, report 5 miles.
4: Send 3,000 feet, clear ILS Zulu 26, report 5 miles, runway 1 uniform.

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0: Shannon, good afternoon, Channel 56 Papa Sierra, pass level 119, pass level 150, and find the Dagos.
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0: Center, Shannon Control, airspace, climbing level 240, Channel 56 Papa Sierra.

0: Papa Foxmiles. Ryanair 1 Uniform Papa, surface wind 190 degrees, 18 knots, runway 26, clear to land.
1: Clear to land 26, Ryanair 1 Uniform Papa.

Shannon. Good afternoon, Shannon 1X2 Lima, climbing flight level 160, direction 0, we're passing 107. Direction flight level 180, Shannon 1X2 Lima.

0: Tac Golo, Tac 2 Alpha Papa, climbing flight level 150, direct to Dagos. The end of channel control, there is climbing flight level 240, Channel 2 Alpha Papa. Alpha 13.6, Channel 2 Alpha Papa.
1: Savannah,
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1: Shamrock 1X, Lima, flight level 220.
2: Flight level 220, Shamrock 1X, Lima.

0: come on 496, Flyover 132, climb on Flyover 1602 in Oakland.
1: Sharma 496, Sharma Control, good day, add amplified, climb unrestricted to flight level 260.
0: Climb unrestricted to flight level 260, Sharma 496.
1: Sharma 496, Lima, contact Shannon 134.260, goodbye.
2: 13426, Shamrock 1X-ray, Lima, bye now.
3: Tower Rescue 5, Big Peachy Charlie.
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1: Brian at 35 Kilo Yankee, surface wind is 180 degrees at 14 knots, temperature 14 degrees, QNH 1015 hectopascals, runway 26 active, runway condition is wet.
0: That's all copy, thanks very much Brian, 35 Kilo Yankee.

0: Now 4-5, Romeo Echo on stand 1, Lima requesting clearance to Sansa, please, with QNH 1015.
1: Ryanair 4-5 Romeo Echo, clear to London Stansted on an Alagox 1 Bravo departure, climb flight level 90, squawk 1255.
0: Clear to Stansted on the Alagox 1 Bravo departure, climb to flight level 90, squawk 1255, Ryanair 4-5 Romeo Echo.
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2: Ryanair 701, contact Kerry Tower, 123.330, radar service terminated, click.
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2: Shamrock 886, Channel Control, good day, and it's fine, clear to Lasno, climb to flight level 240.
3: Clear to Lasno, climb level 240, Shamrock.
4: Shannon, hello, Aircore 102, routing to Adlon, just currently by Russell Bridge.
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2: Ryanair 69 Kilo Fox, reduce speed 270 knots or less.
3: 270 knots or less, Ryanair 69 Kilo Fox.

0: Romano, nell'Orener, 145 Alpha, descending to level 2, aggressivismo, poi investigate, Mike, information, Robin.
1: Ryanair 14 Quebec Alpha, Shannon Control, good day, identifies descent to flight level 100.
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0: Skynet 35 Kilo Yankee on Stand 2 Romeo, and an 812 aircraft, QNH 1015, request departure clearance to Liverpool.
1: Standby.

0: I'm Ryan Air, 35 Kilo Yankee, Comic Tower, report ready to copy clearance.
1: Ready, Ryan Air, 35 Kilo Yankee.
0: Ryan Air, 35 Kilo Yankee, cleared to Liverpool, Algox 1 Bravo departure, climb flight level 90, squawk 6347.
1: Squawk 6347, climb flight level 90, Mother Algox 1 Bravo, Ryan Air, 35 Kilo Yankee.
0: Read that correct.

0: on F45, Romeo Echo, surface wind 170 degrees, 14 knots, runway 26, clear for takeoff.
1: Cleared for takeoff 26, Ryanair 45, Romeo Echo.

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0: 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Shannon, good day, Ryanair 45 Romeo Echo, passing 60 climbing 90, Airbox 1 Bravo, with the ident. I've got 290 direct both from Ryanair 4, right, 5 Romeo Echo.

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1: Kaluma 2, go ahead.
0: Shuttle information, Air 4, Wilma 2. We've just been tasked from that launch at Chew. We still have 5 POB squawking 0020 on a QNH1017. And we're still waiting Chew at 10 past the hour.
1: Kaluma 2, that's all copies. I report Chew, no traffic in the F-02.
0: All copies, Wilma 2.

0: Mike, Atlanta 01. Airman 01, China Mission, go ahead. Atlanta 01, we are low-level 3 miles south in assignment. We are returning to base non-priority. That traffic call, many times on scene will be, back to our school, be 1556.
1: Airman 01, that's copy. Confirm ETA record?
0: Yes. Okay, correct. 3-0 minutes on route, back to our school, Airman 01.
1: Okay, Raccoon about 1625, and just confirm, are you remaining clear to control zone, or do you want to go through it?
0: Yeah, and it's possible to transfer zone, I think that as well, thank you, I'll take it on.
1: Stand by there, Councilor.

0: 01 cleared to transit the Shannon control zone on the west side on track to Raccoon, remain at frequency. Shannon Aerodrome QNH 1017 hexapascal.
1: West is
0: yeah, you're clear to transit through the zone on the west side.

0: turn. If he's asking you can something, may we request startup?
1: Ryanair 35 Kilo Yankee, startup approved with the Marshaller.
0: Startup approved with the Marshaller, Ryanair 35 Kilo Yankee.

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0: Chairman 3, Yankee Channel Control, good day, identify clear to eject, flight number 150.
1: Flight number 150, sir.

0: Hello, I'm going to start number 4, this is about 4 miles north of Mullingar with a briefing for us, Abbey Trail, number 0, turning west.
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0: 1015 hectopascals and welcome, can you start number 1? 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

afternoon, Charlotte 107, time 35 level 113, flight level 160 in Montserrat. Direct banner, climb flight level 260, Charlotte 107.

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1: Brian F 35 Kilo Yankee, taxi holding point Alpha, hold short runway 26 and report ready.
0: Taxi holding point Alpha, hold short runway 26, report ready, Brian F 35 Kilo Yankee.
2: Yankee Shannon, turn right at 5 degrees.
3: All right, 5 degrees, ready, 1 2 2 3.

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1: 25 level 330, and the open train level 330.
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1: Continue present heading, descend 25 level 100, 99 Bravo.
0: Central 18 Kilo, Shannon, hello, identified. Central 18 Kilo, you can reach to Baffa.
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1: 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Handover from Tower, detecting the zone to the northeast.
2: Echo India Hotel, America. Hello again, Sputter QNH1017, Hexapascal. So what's the western estimate?
1: 017, and the estimate for western is 1700, Echo, America.
2: Copy, thank you.
1: Kispatani, activity in the Romeos at the moment, or the MOA?
2: No, Romeo's and MOA are all closed. There's only G5, so that's well south of where you're going.
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0: Corona 35 Kilo Yankee, surface wind 180 degrees, 15 knots, runway 26, clear for takeoff.
1: Clear for takeoff, runway 26, runway 35 Kilo Yankee.
2: Thanks, pipeline closed 1609. Goodbye.
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1: 119.075, Ryanair 35 Kilo Yankee, bye bye.
0: See ya.
1: Radar, good afternoon, Ryanair 35 Kilo Yankee, passing Bell level 407, contact level 90 on the Alco Squad Bravo. Scorpion Jet, Ryanair 35 Kilo Yankee.
2: Ryanair 35 Kilo Yankee, Shannon, you're identified, cleared to be both on contact flight level 230.
1: Respect, both home compound level 230, Ryanair 35 Kilo Yankee.

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3: 1234-260, Ryanair 35 Kilo Yankee.

0: Canada, November 812, correct Sierra, 148 for 160.
1: November 812, correct Sierra, Shannon, hello, identified, climb 25, level 250.
0: Climb level 250, 812, correct Sierra.
1: Hey, from Pier 2, Gunner.
2: Information Air Med 01.
3: Air Med 01, hello, go ahead.
0: Semi check center for November
1: 812,
3: correct Sierra. Confirm. And Air Med 01, you were just stepping on there, just to confirm, are you closing?
2: Okay,
3: closing on 5 minutes, 1 track, code 1620, thank you, Air Med 01. Air Med 01, thanks. Flight plan close
2: 1620, on the way. Information, Echo 271, exit Waterford Dome to the east, routing up the east coast, back to Baldonnell.
3: Echo 271, hello again, 7-8-1017, thank you, Pascal. Do you have an estimate for Baldonnell?
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3: 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And report a beam ARCO for transfer base. 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
2: If you can't reach it by ARCO, 117. Correction, 118.5, Echo 271. 5070 off, with your level 57 for 90, inbound top off.
1: 270 for Shannon, low identified here to Bamba, transfer flight level 290.
2: Bamba, 290, 5070 off.
1: November 812 back here, transfer flight level 260.
0: Car level 260, November 812 back here.
1: 812 back here for higher, call Shannon 134.260. Bye bye.
0: 134.260, November 812 back here, good day.

0: Good afternoon, Alpha 1. So, Alpha, we should add a 13.34 and 60. So, we'll go to Alpha Shannon, leaving identified here to Venice, and 260.
1: Venice, I'm 260 from Bond Alpha.

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0: Miner 89 Delta Sierra, descend flight number 100. Descend
1: flight 100, right, 89 Delta. Sounding good afternoon, Shamrock, 1 Tango Victor is out of flight number 100 for 160, requesting direct center.
0: Shamrock, 1 Tango Victor, Shamrock, now identify you to redirect the center, flight level 240.
1: Center, flight level 240, Shamrock, 1 Tango Victor.
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0: Minor 89 Delta, contact call for boat 419-905. Goodbye.
1: 199-05, 199-05.

0: Good afternoon, runner 9 2 7 3 0 1 6 0 inbound.
1: Sorry, 9 2 8, remember Shannon, hello, what is it? 9 2 8, remember Shannon, sign 2 flight level 240.
0: 240, runner 9 2 7 3.

0: So they're going to run a 7-8 Yankee passing 3,100 times 4,500 call 3 Bravo departure.
1: Hi, 7-8 Yankee Channel. Hello, walk again, please.
0: Call that is running 7-8.
1: Identify,
0: transfer flight
1: number 230 on passing 4,500 feet, you can reach to
0: NJ. Flight number 230 on passing 4,500 feet, carry to NJ, square 7-8.

Coast Guard 115, hello again, Sutter Hugh and H1017, Hyper Coast Guard.

0: 7600 Kilo Shan, hello, identify cleared to Bamba, transit flight level 270.
1: Clear to Bamba, and flight flight level 270, runner 7600 Kilo, thank you.
0: No, no speed restrictions.
1: Thanks.
2: Coast Guard on 115, Fork said you can expect that 1C16.
1: Yes, Coast Guard 115.
2: Hey, Cork said to expect that 1C16. Just say again the flight level, transition was broken.
1: Level, you'll stay approach.
2: Coast Guard Island 115, clear to Edishana for airspace climbing to flight level 60.

0: Center, good evening. Shamrock 832, passing 4700, Shaman, hello, identified 0, we're checked on.
1: Shamrock 832, Shaman, hello, identified 0, period. Continue press heading for a moment to climb to flight level 190.
0: Continue press heading, flight level 190, Shamrock 832.

0: from all five. Thanks for seeing me right now, yeah. And clear to flight level 3, flight level 6-0.
1: Flight level 6-0, which is okay for you, Root.
0: Yeah, Root's here, can I tell course?
2: Flight level 200 to Kibble. Flight level 400 with C-Mike Shannon, hello, identify. Descent to flight level
1: 100. Flight level 100, flight level 400.
2: Flight level 832, Shannon, flight level 270.
1: Flight level 270, Shannon, 832.

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1: Minor 6 Fox Hotel, at the moment they haven't given a speed to serve, but you are number 1 for 3 inbound to Durham at the moment. So I'd say just keep your current speed and we'll let you know we have to reduce.
0: Okay, thank you.

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Goodbye.

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1: 2-9-6-9-5-8, Shannon, squawk again, and 2-5-7-2-3-0.
0: Look, I don't have a 5-6-2-3-0, Zulu, 6-9-5-8.
1: 6-9-5-8 is identified here. I'm sorry, I'm passing 4500 feet here to both.
0: Passing 4500 feet, got both, Zulu, 6-9-5-8.

0: Ryanair 52 to the Tango Shannon, good evening, identified, descent flight level 80.
1: That's 80, Ryanair 52 to the Tango.

0: good day, Dancer 430, flight level 160, direction Tismo.
1: Dancer 430, Sharon, good evening, identify clear, don't leave Tismo 1 Romeo.
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0: Good evening, Neptune 17 Charlie, Charlie 47 Charlie 9 is still in my mom.
1: Neptune 17 Charlie, Sam, hello, identified. Taxi flight number 170, Route Mamba.
0: Taxi 170, Route Mamba. 170 Charlie. Stop.

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1: Zip Zone 43, Sierra Shannon, descend to flight level 100.
0: Descend to flight level 100. Zone 43, Sierra
1: Shannon. Descend to 43, Sierra, contact your call for 19.90 flight. Bye-bye.
0: 19.90 flight, Zip Zone 43, Sierra, take care.

0: 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Bye-bye.
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2: Good evening, 7
0: Tango Echo, Shannon, descend to flight level 200, you are identified, and you can actually get Dublin a call, 135-655, I have no traffic for you.
2: That's Charlie, 7 flight level 200, 135-655,

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1: Fighter 4 Lima Sea Golf Shannon, hello, Whitehead 5, cleared to Bamba, transfer flight level 270.
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0: Charlie Duke, runway 972, the hotel, runway 48, climbing flight level 90.
1: We are direct altitude.

0: Good evening, Sandy Sullivan, 210 Golf, good evening at NCI, continue 10-5, number 170.
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0: Mark 73, very good evening to you, 5, continue to 10 flight level 100.
1: 10 flight level 100, 10 flight level 100.

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0: Control for it, Delta, contact on the Gulf Tower 129, decimal 805 radar service terminated. 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

0: Zimbabwe Whiskey, good evening, identified. And left turn direct to Dollar. Time unrestricted flight of 240, please speak.
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0: Shalom, very good evening, gentlemen. Three to the team at the apartment, flight 06, Manning, flight 090, inbound traffic.
1: Just normal 3 to the team, a very good evening, Adam 5, and 2 times flight level 1, 7-0.
0: Continue, flight 070, 170, gentlemen. 3 to the team.

0: evening, Sunrunner, Zulu Delta Bravo, departing 5-0-2 Roscoe.
1: Runner 2-0 Delta Bravo, identify number 15, that's Pulse Runway 24 from Roswell, descent flight level 200.
0: Descent flight 200, Bravo 1, 3-0-3.

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9 3 1 0, passing side level 178, passing side level 190, 3 1 0, 3 1 0, 3 1 0, 3 1 0, 3 1 0, 3 1 0, 3 1 0, 3 1 0, 3 1 0, 3 1 0, 3 1 0, 3 1 0, 3 1 0, 3 1 0, 3 1 0, 3 1 0, 3 1 0, 3 1 0, 3 1 0, 3 1 0, 3 1 0, 3 1 0, 3 1 0, 3 1 0, 3 1 0, 3 1 0, 3 1 0, 3 1 0, 3 1 0, 3 1 0, 3 1 0, 3 1 0, 3 1 0, 3 1 0, 3 1 0, 3 1 0, 3 1 0, 3 1 0, 3 1 0, 3 1 0, 3 1 0, 3 1 0, 3 1 0, 3 1 0, 3 1 0, 3 1 0, 3 1 0, 3 1 0, 3 1 0, 3 1 0, 3 1 0

0: Best 249, turning direct Oscar, 7212, flight level 120, flight level 120.
1: UBS 249, is it dead, and flight continues on flight level 190.
0: Flight level 190, UBS 249.

0: down the road to Tampa, 409, we'll pass inside of an 87. Sign inside of 1630, sir.
1: Yeah, 109 are very good even to you, and to my direct to Venner, so I'm on the strict flight level 300.
0: Thank you very much for your city, California.

0: 10 on the low right, I think 7 Delta Lima. Descending 200, flying to Eva.
1: I think 7 Delta Lima, very good evening, and then flying continue descent, flight level 100.
0: Continue descent 100, right? 7 Delta Lima.

0: 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Bye bye.
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1: Falcon 1, thank you for that, Shannon. Hello, identify transit flight level 270, cleared to Lippi.
0: Cleared to Lippi, ground flight 7270, 1 second minute. Good morning.
1: Ryanair 67 Delta Lima, contact Cork approach 119.905. Goodbye.
0: 119.905, Ryanair 67 Delta Lima, goodbye.
1: Bye.

0: 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Bye-bye.
1: 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Goodbye.

0: Status radar getting 9056, stop at number 1 in clear bound report.
1: Runner 576, Papa Shannon, no identified. Cleared to Derek, descend flight level 80.
0: Derek, descend level 80, 9056, Papa. Runner 576, docking distance at the level, sir.
1: Affirm flight level 80.
0: 80, thank you.

0: Control, good day from Legend 669 Tango. Descending flight level 200 plus 326 above Waffle.
1: Legend 669 Tango, Shannon, hello, identify clear to the Waffle 1 Romeo, descend to flight level 100.
0: Waffle 1 Romeo, descending flight level 100, Legend 669 Tango.

0: 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Good evening. Identify cleared to Bamba. Transit flight level 250.
1: Here's to Bamba. Land level 250. Approach 1325.

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0: 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Bye bye.
1: 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Watch 1325. Bye bye.

0: Now, Lodi Sharma 70, Papa Charlie, Sunover 150, Sunover 170, turning left to Everett.
1: Papa Charlie, Sunover
0: 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Papa Charlie, Sunover 290, Sharma 70, Papa.

0: 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Goodbye.
1: Descend flight level 121.405, Ryanair 6-9 Echo Tango.
2: Shannon, today is Shannon 585, which is passing flight level 234, flight level 210.
0: Shannon, this is 585, Shannon, good evening. Identify, descend to flight level 170.
2: Descend to flight level 170, Shannon 585.

0: Lieutenant Control, very good evening, Ryan. This is Uniform Tango, descending flight level 21026.
1: Runner 2 Uniform Tactical, Shannon, lower deck, my descent flight level 170.
0: 70, Runner 2 Uniform Tango.

0: Tango November, November, division, we are approaching Tango 1, Tango November, looking for Tango 2, 230.
1: Specialist 9, November, November, Shannon, identify, Tango 2, 530.
0: West Alpha, 230, West Alpha, 9, November, November.

0: 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Coast Guard Ireland, 115.
1: Coast Guard Ireland, 115. Shannon, good evening again. Shannon, QMH is 1018 X Plus South. Route to Tipperary, Mr. Shannon.
0: 1018 is probably just been operating the gas mask. So that is going to make sense for about 20 minutes.
1: How copy, you can advise when routing back to Shannon.

0: Ben Hello, runway 1 Yanks Quebec, 62190, be fine.
1: Runway 81 Yanks Quebec, Shannon. Hello, identified. Cleared to Bamba, time for flight level 290.
0: Correct, Bamba, 290, climb runway 81 Yanks Quebec.

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0: Post 9, November, November, contact Dublin 135, decimal 655. Good night.
1: 135,
0: good night. Ryanair 81 Express, contact Shannon 134, decimal 630. Bye bye.
1: 34630 81.
0: Goodbye, sorry. Ryanair 80 Fox, Shannon, time to flight level 310.
1: Flatfire 210 80 Fox Golf, and we would like to request flight level 370 for Christmas.
0: Roger, we'll pass on time.

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1: Level 170, Ryanair. Wow, what time is it?

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0: Adam Bay to Uranair 37 Mike Hotel, level 110, climbing 160.
1: Uranair 37 Mike Hotel, Shannon, hello, identify. Time 2, flight level 340.
0: Climbing level 340, Uranair 37 Mike Hotel.
1: Uranair 37 Mike Hotel, what's the requested level today?
0: We are looking for level 360, Uranair 37 Mike Hotel.
1: Bye-bye.

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0: Super 183 at Doga, contact Shamik 4651. 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Goodbye.
1: 4651.
0: Thanks.

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1: Ryanair 79 Victor Shannon, good evening, direct flight on 25 level 330.
0: Assist flight level 330, Ryanair 795 Big Sur.
2: Ryanair 18 Victor, hello, climbing level 130, Pantang.
1: Ryanair 818 Victor Shannon, good evening, say your passing level.
2: Passing, climbing, climbing 130.
1: Ryanair 818 Victor Shannon, thank you, climbing 25 level 310.
2: I'm level 310
1: on 818. Ryanair 795, Victor, what is the request level?
0: Flight level 370 is possible, thank you, Ryanair 795, Victor.
1: I'm fine, advice, break, break, Ryanair 818, Victor, what's your request level?
2: Bye. 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
1: Come by with us.

0: Control, this is M8010, requesting up to 2 miles left to look and track to over there.
1: Sorry, I missed the contact there.
0: M8010, compare back clear to avoid there.
1: Okay, so just avoid that left 10, is it?
0: You compare left 10, only 10 miles for 40 miles, then we'll go back to position Mallet.
1: That's fine, sir, yeah, and advise back and track to Mallet, thank you.
0: Thank you.
1: Minor 795 Victor Shan, stop the time, initially flight level 310.
0: 75 minutes at flight level 310, Ryanair 795 Victor.
1: If Her Majesty's transfer to London very shortly, they will be giving you wire at the moment to say that you have passing traffic.
0: Roger, thank you, Ryanair 795 Victor.
1: Minor 818 Victor Shan, flight level 330.
2: Well, Victor Shan, 818.
1: Minor 818 Victor at cleared level 330.
2: Level 330 on 818.
1: So, sir, I'm 115, Shannon.
0: Go ahead, ma'am.
1: Checking, sir. Are you moving back to Shannon now, or?
0: Yeah, I'm not sure. Let's try and see. I like, it's right to see. 4 seconds
1: enough. Thank you so much. Let me give you a quick call to approach.

0: Postcard on 115 Shannon, that is approved. Clear down to Shannon, Florida airspace, up to 3,000 feet. QNH is 1018, X Pascal. Sorry, semi. Apologies, yes, it's 1018, and you can contact approach 121.405. Bye bye.
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1: 1404.

0: Sir, hello, Banner 2 Romeo Alpha, flight level 360, inbound to Quebec.
1: Banner 2 Romeo Alpha, Shannon, hello, identify. Number 232, Shannon, do you call? Number 232, hello. Confirm your score.
2: 44.
1: MS 232, Shannon is identified here from Malas to Baker.
2: From Malas to Baker, number 232.
0: And 810, clear of weather, requesting dark blue 10 Malas.
1: Approved, sir.

0: Mary 10, contact to Shamwick 4651, your radar service is terminated. Goodbye.
1: 4651, Shamwick, Mary 10, have a good day.
0: That's 4651, 4651.

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1: Station Hotel?
0: It's Runner 2 Romeo Alpha.
1: Runner 2 Romeo Alpha, Shannon, descent to flight level 170.
0: Flight level 170, Runner 2 Romeo Alpha.
1: Roger 25 Bravo, Shannon.
2: Roger 25 Bravo.
1: I just got a call from Shamik there. They said they sent you a recurse. I think it's something to do with your ADS-B, or sorry, ADS-C maybe, that's not working, so they've recured you for the cost of 260. Did you receive that?
2: It's just come in now. Thank you, sir. 2-5-12.
1: Roger, sir. Maintain 360, so for the cost.
2: Right, 360, Roger, 2-5-12.

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0: And if you want me to ask, I'll contact 71135.655. 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

0: heading to 120.
1: Binary direct echo alpha, Shannon, hello, identified. What's the requested level?
0: Requesting 370 on it.

0: And our HRS officer, Shannon, Roger, climb 2 flight level 370, continue heading to the devices.
1: On the heading climb 370, HRS officer. XOR, good evening, Shannon, 38, level 150, heading 110 degrees.
0: Shannon, 38, Shannon, good evening, identify, stand by fire. Shamrock 388, what's the request of those?
1: Request for 370.
0: Shamrock 388, of course, it's not, but you can find out flight level 350.
1: Confirmed out with 350.
0: Continue heading to the vice, I have to rest in the bus.
1: Yeah, I just wanted to okay.

0: right now, flying through Utah. The front of the fleet was, front of the fleet, the seven very front of the fleet was there, level 30 miles before combat.
1: Under 533 Delta Shadow, all copied, and continue towards Mobus for the moment. I'll have more directly very shortly.
0: And so I just said that was the for the level 6, 10 miles before Mobus.
1: Point, sir, if you wish to maintain 380, that's no problem, but continue towards Mobus for the moment. I do have access to traffic.
0: That's copied, and we'll continue towards 533 Delta.
1: Affirmative, 533 Delta.
0: Okay.

0: Shannon, United 914, flight level 380.
1: United 914, Shannon, good evening. It is fine. Air flight 33 Delta Shannon, continue descent to flight level 100.
0: Continue descent flight level 100, Ryan, air flight 33.
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0: Zero Echo Alpha. 388, contact London with the heading 129.380. Bye bye.
1: London with the heading 129.380.
0: 388. Air India 116, contact London 129.380. Goodbye. Air India 116, Shannon. Flyer 533 Delta, contact Cork Approach 119.905. Goodbye.
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direct to Nippert, I believe, Red Barn 521.

0: Bonnie 264, did you receive your time restriction to cross the carrier number for 2143?
1: Connie 264, we did. Sorry, 2143, and we'll need to descend 320 prior to the time.
0: No problem, we'll call you back to that.

0: Hotel. Good evening. 9805, Plum Street 20.
1: 9805, Shannon. Good evening. Redhead flight. You have a time restriction to cross the Tarry, not before 2148. So not before 2148. And with that in mind, you can route direct to the Tarry.
0: Okay, direct to Tarry and not to cross 4214. 9805.

0: 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Identify if you're cleared to Vassal for the Vassal 1 Romeo.
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0: Jetspeed 114, level 430.
1: Jetspeed 114, Shannon, hello,
0: identify. Clear drift over. Clear drift, Cobourg, Jetspeed 114, thank you.
2: Shannon, number 232, we received a EPGC message to contact 1930. We accept it by the buzz abort, so we are going to London.
1: Problem, sir, have a nice evening.
3: Good evening, Texas 339 Hotel, Boston 3604, flight level 410, Dogo.
1: Boston 339 Hotel, Shannon identified, cleared from Dogo to Olapo.
3: Dogo, direct to Olapo, Boston 339 Hotel.
2: City 1131, do you think there's any chance of 1934 course?
1: The subway is excellent.

0: City 1131 Shannon, directions are arriving, so for the moment it will be runway 16 to Goodbye.
1: 16 to Goodbye. Do you give us any directions? 1131 and we are ready to descend.
0: Okay, direct to Goodbye, descend to flight level 100.
1: Flight level 100, direct to Goodbye, 1131.

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1: Bravo 5 0 3 6 0 Upper 6 7 Juliet Bravo, showing the base you right on contact. Clear to roll, Jeff.
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0: Hello, Ryan, Air 17, Tango, level 360, Ghost 2 Airbnb. Ryan, 17, November Tango, Shannon, 982, Ryan, 5 2 Bonnet.
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0: Kanon, hello, I am Air 340 on Mike, you sound in level 2002.
1: Fine, Air 340 on Mike, sound good, ATU radar contact. And continue descent to fly level 110, you're cleared on the Sovix 1 Romeo arrival.
0: 7-1 Romeo arrival, and descent level 110, I am Air 340 on Mike.
1: And in fact, 3-4, leave on mic. Cork has just given me directive Tyrrhic for you, and reduced to 250 indicated on transition, please.
0: 250 indicated, 3-4,
1: it's 9-9-3-5, Shannon, good 8-2, radar contact, and cleared to 2 summit. City 1131, contact Cork, 819 at 1905. Bye bye now.
0: 419,
1: 1935, City 1131. 9 340, Mike, you can report your speed to Cork approach on 119 at 1905. Good evening.
0: 4191 905. With the speed by an error,

0: Ryanair 17 November Tango descends to flight level 200.
1: Flight level 200, Ryanair 17 November Tango.

0: Control, good evening. Echo Indian Euro, Foxtrot timing 32,400 for flight. I was in the loop 3 Bravo departure.
1: Echo India Romeo Foxtrot, Shannon, good day to you, better contact. And what level are you requesting?
0: Final level tonight, we would like flight level 100, please. Echo Indian Euro Foxtrot.
1: Romeo Foxtrot, time to flight level 100. Connie 264, will you call me please on 122.9980?
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0: Can we get an amended flight level to flight level 120, please?
1: Yes, you can. Continue climbing flight level 120.
0: Continue climbing flight level 120, Echo Romeo Foxtrot.
1: Shannon
0: Shamrock,
1: 497, present. Shamrock 497, descend flight level 170.
2: Step 5, 170, Shamrock 497.

0: 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Will you call me, please, on 122 decimal line or 80? Bravo, and ready to send to flight level 310 to be level prior to roll check.
1: Okay, when ready to send flight level 310, Bravo, prior to roll check, 705.

0: Shannon, good evening. This is Alpine 36 Quebec Tango, transmission level 208, climbing 240, direct to Dublin.
1: Alpine 36 Quebec Tango, Shannon, good day, 2 identified, clear to Baker, climb to flight level 300.
0: Direct to Baker, climb to level 300, Alpine 36 Quebec Tango.
2: Question 339 Hotel, ready to speak.
1: Question 339 Hotel, descend to flight level 170. And will you call me, please, on 124.7?
2: Descending flight number 170, I told you that's 247. That's 239 Hotel.
1: Thank you.
2: Fraction 339 Hotel, please.
1: Fraction 339 Hotel, thank you.

0: Yeah, good night, Rhino. 5-2, good at uniform, passing side level 115, standing side level 160, and Mount Naku.
1: Rhino 5-3, good at uniform, Shannon, good day to you. Radar contact, climb to flight level 330.
0: Flight level 330, Rhino 5-3, good at uniform.
1: Fraction 339 Hotel, Dublin's request reduced to 250 knots indicated on transition.
0: 250 knots on transition, fraction 339 Hotel.

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1: Flight level 370, 5-3, Quick Tango.

0: 153 Juliet Uniform, clear to Tuvan. What level are you requesting for cruise?
1: Ryanair 7 Juliet Bravo, contact Scottish 129.1 below, bye-bye. 129.1 below, bye-bye.

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0: Control, Charlie Charlie, go in India Romeo Foxtrot.
1: Echo, India, India Romeo Foxtrot.
0: We would like to request a turn towards our area of operation about heading 330 and descend, we'll descend below 5080 for a short spot.
1: Okay, Echo Romeo Foxtrot, heading 330 or thereabouts is approved, and descend to flight level 80 below, which is at your discretion in the FIR.
0: Thank you very much, heading 330, heading towards the area of operations, 10580 and below 80 on our discretion. Going to India, Romeo Fox.
1: And Echo Romeo Fox, the current QNH 109, correction, 1019 hexapascal.
0: And that's copy 1019, current QNH in the area.
1: Right, now 12 Kilo Hotel, Shannon, descend to flight level 200.

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1: flight level 200, Starbuck. Shamrock 887, Shannon, good evening, there at contact. Cleared on the Starbuck 1 Romeo arrival, descends to flight level 100.
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0: Alpine 36 Quebec Tango, any chance for 390?
1: Alpine 36 Quebec Tango, you can put that request to London 135.255, released by Shannon. Take care now.
0: Alright, we'll contact London 135.255. You too, have a great night. 36 Quebec Tango.
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1: 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Good day.
0: Semi 58 kilo, descend to flight level 170.
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0: Santa Center, UPS 214, flight level 306.
1: Good day, runner 9826, flight level 200, direct over.
2: Runner 9826, Shannon, good day, 2-8-5, descend flight level 100.
1: Flight level 100, runner 9826.
2: Runner 9826, cleared on the Silver Swan Romeo arrival.
1: Silver Swan Romeo arrival, runner 9826.
2: UPS 214, Shannon, good day, 2 radar contact.
0: UPS 214.
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1: Papa, Shannon, good evening, Rhino 826, calculator getting a land for Zurich.
2: Shannon.
3: Shannon, Air India 188, good evening, level 310.
2: Air India 188, Shannon, good evening to you, confirm squawk.
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2: Thank you, I have radar contact secured from Dogal to Slaney.
3: Slaney, Air India 188, request level 370.
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0: Ryanair 9826, here's a Turek. 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Give me another shout in 30 minutes.
1: Yeah, we'll give you a call back in 30 minutes, where we expect about another 10 minutes on task. Going to be
2: a little further.
0: Okay, I'll have that to do very shortly. Cargo 380, Shanagan 82, radar contact. Might be a little bit early if you try again in about 10 minutes that you've won. Liner 9826 on the coast approach, 119.9905, take care.
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2: Stand off, Tama 725, flight level 340, stand back.
0: 725, Shankill AQ, radar contact group 2, VAPO, Vapo 1 on the other radar.
2: Stand off, Vapo 1 on the other, Tama 725.

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2: Shannon, good evening, is 89 with Kizulu, flight level 370, direct rotor.
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0: Good evening, Ryanair 8 Tango Romeo, climbing flat level 190 Nippon.
1: Ryanair 8 Tango Romeo, China, good evening to you, radar contact. Climb to flight level 330, just confirm passing level.
0: Passing flat level 154 now, climb flat level 330 for Ryanair 8 Tango Romeo.

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1: Ryan, 916, the Foxtrot, Shannon, good evening. You identified. Minor 8, Tango Romeo, clear to Bamba.
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0: Ryanair 183, the top of the sound. Flight number 330. Ryanair 182, the top of the sound.
1: Yes.
0: Ryanair 182, the top of the sound. Flight number 330.
1: Flight number 330. Ryanair 183, the top of the sound.

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0: to the Papa, request over to set.
1: And Ryanair 182, the Papa, forward to set with Scottish Control 129.1. Good evening.
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1: We are now finishing our testing. We're coming back up to 7,000 feet at the moment, and we would like to return to Shannon, please.
0: And Echo Romeo Foxtrot, okay, cleared to Shannon, and cleared to, do you want higher than 7,000?
1: No, it's 7,000 will be fine. We're actually quite close.
0: Okay, QNH remains at 1019 Pascal.
1: Pascal, is that going to 0 Pascal?
0: I'm actually just checking there. Trans level is flight level 60, so at 7,000 it will be flight level 70.
1: Copy, good. Standard flight level 70, going to 0 Pascal for current and ascending 145.
0: Perfect.
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0: Two max 9624, descend to flight level 250.
1: Descent flight level 250, 9624.

0: 1-2-1.405 and talk to you again. Bye-bye now.
1: Yeah, put it through to approach 1-2-1-405. Thanks. Talk to you soon. Bye-bye.

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0: Ryanair 16, altitude descends to flight level 80.
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0: Bravo, Indonesia Sulawesi, landing 790, passing 41 and Tupang.
1: Flight number 7 Sierra Whiskey Shannon, good evening to you. Identified and climbed to flight level 330.
0: Yeah, flight level 330, RNS 770.

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1: 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Ryanair 2 Alpha Foxtrot, descend to flight level 340.
0: Descend flight level 340, Ryanair 2 Alpha Foxtrot.
1: This company descending into Cork, so it's going to be down on top.

0: good evening, Blue Hat. I'm six. Very much, Sunny 63 and Channel. Good evening to you. Radar contact here to Dublin and then Every.
1: Dublin and Every, yeah.
0: Why don't you have Foxtrot to center 5 level 310?
1: Center 310, I'll do a Foxtrot.

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Easy 3, Bravo, descent 2520. 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

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Somewhere to

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1: 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When ready, the Sonic 5 Delta 330 will be leveled by both.
0: Okay, when ready, send flight level 330 leveled by both of Sonic 3 Delta Golf.

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1: Right, 1 Bravo Yankee Shannon, good evening. 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
0: Summer 7 micro, Romeo Shannon, 280 or less under defense.
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0: Line 1, Bravo Yankee, request to Smith. 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
0: Summer 7, Judy Charlie, shining to Sanel, flight level 170.
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1: Shining 24 Whiskey, Shining, good evening, where to contact? Shining Stage, Juliet Romeo, Shining, when ready, descend flight level 330, be level by Dixon.
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1: Minor 236, Victor Shannon, good evening, where to contact, and you could direct to Durham.
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0: Lost the traffic, we're getting waited.
1: Rhino 1 Bravo Yankee is going to be less than 5 miles ahead of you there by Durham, trying to make more space.

0: Summer 7-0, Charlie Sun, Brick Durham.
1: Yeah, 11 o'clock and last sorting it out.
2: Morning,
0: it's 156, Bravo 390, Rotov. 156, Shannon, good day, ready contact. 7 Judy Charlie, contact Dublin, 135, 655, 655, 655,
2: 655, 655, 655, 655, 655, 655, 655, 655, 655, 655, 655, 655, 655, 655, 655, 655, 655, 655, 655, 655, 655, 655, 655, 655, 655, 655, 655, 655, 655, 655, 655, 655, 655, 655, 655, 655, 655, 655, 655, 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655, 655

0: 3560. We are flight level 350, squawking 3601.
1: 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Good morning. 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
0: After Malice, Tobri. Remember, sorry, Omni 560.
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0: Lieutenant, good evening for the runner 50, reach the message 380, each other.
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0: 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First one of the 270 or less. 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